0: served our nation. Ain't that right, Dad? Here's my dad, who just passed away on March 18th. Green Beret Bob. And your CT-40 troop salute is supported by my friends at Sleep Number.
1: This is Green Beret Bob. Fitz is my son. I proudly served my country from 66 through 72 with the Army Special Forces. We live in a land of the free because of our brave men and women, past and present. This is our troop salute.
0: And I'm going to tell you, this story right here got me. During Military Appreciation Month, an 88-year-old Army veteran named Ed Bombas from Michigan started going viral online after people learned that he was still working at 88 years old because he lost his pension years ago. And instead of just scrolling past his story, Americans showed up big time. Donations pouring in from all over the country and helped Ed finally retire. But you know what? This is the part that really hits me different. After all that support, Ed decided that he wanted to help other veterans too. So now, at 88 years old, he's part of a nationwide effort helping struggling veterans and military families all across America. And that is what I've always loved about our military community, y'all. My dad would always say to me, service doesn't stop when the uniform comes off. It becomes part of who you are. So this weekend, from all of us here at the Country Top 40, from the bright lights of Las Vegas at the ACM Awards weekend, we salute Ed Bombas and every soldier, sailor, airman, Coast Guardsman, Marine, National Guard member, veteran, and military family member out there. 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

0: 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It's ACM weekend. And coming up, Lauren Elena isn't afraid to get real honest in her songwriting. And she's going to tell you why when we get back.
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0: Hey, it's Fitz from the Country Top 40 Countdown, and we got to talk about this for a second. You finally get the house cleaned up, you're feeling good, maybe even tell yourself, all right, we're turning a corner here. 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
7: Welcome back to the hits on the Country Top 40 with Fitz. Yes, ladies and gentlemen, doing this thing from the MGM Grand Garden Arena in Las Vegas. Look for me on TV on Sunday, by the way. I'm going to be waving at you, all right? I'm going to be winking at you. Getting ready to head down to the CT40 vault for some country music history in a couple of minutes. Right now, though, ZJK, Zach John King with Get to Drinkin', number 26.

country newcomer ZJK, Zach John King, making some serious noise right now, spending another week on the countdown at number 27 with Get to Drinking. Yeah, I'm in Las Vegas right now. Welcome to the Country Top 40, getting ready for the ACM Awards. And you know, the songs that really hit us, you know, they're usually the honest ones, the ones that came from heartbreak, chaos, bad decisions, you know, just real life stuff. And Lauren Elena says that's exactly why she writes the way she does. Lauren says people sometimes look at artists like they've got it all figured out, but she wants fans to know

that she's been through breakups, struggles, and hard times too. That she's just a normal person trying to figure out life like the rest of us. And honestly, I think it's that kind of honesty is what makes country music work. Here she is alongside Chase Matthew. Lauren Elena checking in right now, number 26, with All My Exes. Another

Texas from Lauren Elaine and Chase Matthew, holding steady at number 26 this week. And you got Fitz playing all the hits. And you know what? I'm just a long, tall Texan, 6'7" on the Las Vegas Strip, headed to the ACM Awards. Man, what a trip. Boots hitting pavement, neon lights glow, cowboy hats and casinos everywhere I go. Just saw a country singer dancing by a roulette wheel. Somebody singing George Strait like they just signed a record deal. There's glitter on the sidewalks, guitars in every bar, and somehow every cowboy in Vegas now thinks he's a star. Meanwhile, I'm just out here trying to survive buffet lines and dodging slot machines and overpriced cocktails with limes. But you know what, y'all? There's something kind of magic about country music and Vegas nights. And we're bringing it to you from the Country Top 40 Countdown. Man, what a sight. As we continue this countdown right now from the MGM Grand Garden Arena, kicking the saloon doors open at number 25 is John Party with

Free to kick them boots off. That's Boots Off from John Party. Still camping out at number 25 on the Country Top 40 Countdown. We're counting them down from the MGM Grand Garden Arena in Las Vegas for ACM Weekend. And you got Fitz playing all the hits. And check this out. Luke Bryan just texted me back after I asked him what he was doing before the award show. And Luke said, buddy, I've walked about 14 miles through this casino, lost my phone twice, waved at three people that I thought were Lionel Richie, and somehow ended up eating nachos and a sequin jacket at 1 o'clock in the morning. I don't know what I'm doing. And honestly, that sounds exactly like ACM Weekend in Vegas. Number 24 right now, Luke Bryan with Country. And she

country, and she knows it. From Luke Bryan, riding out another week at number 24 on the Country Top 40 with Fitz. And you know, long before Low Cash had the hits, all the sold-out crowds, the chart success, they got encouragement from the legendary Bob Kingsley.

0: himself, the man who started this countdown.
1: Well, it goes all the way back before we were even on the radio. Jeffrey Steele said, there's this guy that you have to meet, and his name is Bob Kingsley. And we were like, well, of course, Bob Kingsley, the countdown. And he says, yeah, he's a dear friend of mine, and he's going to love Locash. I just know it. So we all got together one day, and we just hung out. And we hit it off, that like friends, outside of all this crazy business.
2: Right.
1: And I'll never forget, he said, someday you're going to be on the radio, and when you are, you're going to hit the top 40. And when you do, I'm going to call you. Wow. And I'm gonna tell you, I'm gonna give you the heads up, because I'm gonna celebrate it with you. And I'll never forget, he called us up and said, "It's time to tune in, boys. You did it."
2: And it's just a phone call.
1: Yeah,
2: he took the time to do that, right?
0: In a business that could feel pretty tough and unpredictable, the legendary Bob Kingsley taking the time to personally call Locash when they finally cracked the top 40. It just says everything about who he was, and I am honored to be sitting in his studio and behind his microphone every weekend when I'm broadcasting from Texas. Number 23, the boys he loved, Locash with Wrong Heart.

Fitch backing up two and landing at number 23. Welcome to the hits on the Country Top 40 with Fitch, doing this thing from the MGM Grand Garden Arena in Las Vegas. And I'll tell you, a duet that is quickly gaining icon status right now. Between the two of these artists, they have racked up, let me do my calculations, 7 ACM nominations this year. We got Ella Langley and Morgan Wallen with I Can't Love You Anymore. And number 22.

0: I Can't Love You Anymore from Ella Langley and Morgan Wallen, racking up 8 places to number 28. Now, folks, that is what you call a jump. That is what you call the Leap of the Week award recipient. 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All right, right over here. And if we could all get together, let's give Morgan and Ella an attaboy and an attagirl.
1: Attaboy!
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0: Hey, it's Fitz from the Country Top 40 Countdown, and we got to talk about this for a second. You finally get the house cleaned up, you're feeling good, maybe even tell yourself, all right, we're turning a corner.

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5: Yes, Z Top. Zach Top in the Country Top 40 with Fitz Super Stash Club. Yes, he is a superhero amongst mustaches in country music. Getting ready to walk through the CT40 vault in just a couple of minutes. First now, stopping at number 21 was Zach

0: To take a brief break from the show and venture down into the CT40 vault. Yes, I have the ability to teleport from Las Vegas back to Texas. We're doing the Country Top 40 right now. We're at the MGM Grand Garden Arena in Vegas. But let me teleport, please, back to the CT40 vault. Man, I felt like I just got beamed down somewhere. Here I am back in the vault. And by the way, your ticket to the vault is brought to you by my friends at O'Reilly Auto Parts, your professional parts people. And all I got to do right now is walk up to our unbelievable eye retina scanner. I'm the only person in the world with the access to get in this place. So let me walk. Ah, it is so bright.
1: Hello, Fitz. Please step in front of the retina eye scanner.
0: All right, just go ahead and check out my eyeball right there.
2: Are we going to the award show? Can you introduce me to Luke?
0: Which Luke? And wait a second. No, I mean, I'm going, yes, but... You can't go. You're bolted to the wall. You're an eye retina scanner.
2: Oh, yeah. Bummer. I guess you can go inside now. Access granted.
0: Okay, thank you. There it is. We are in. You know, sometimes I actually feel a little bad for her. All right, anyways, let's begin our journey in the year of the national debut of Mr. Rogers' Neighborhood.
3: It's a beautiful day in this neighborhood, a beautiful day for a neighbor. Would you be mine? Could you be mine?
0: Apollo 8 became the first manned mission to orbit the moon and send home the unforgettable Earthrise image, that beautiful photo. And over on your country radios, it was the year that a country artist from Bossier City, Louisiana, scored his fourth number one.

The year was 1968, and that was David Houston with Have a Little Faith. And let's go this way. We're going to rocket forward another 22 years. The technology is changing. Fashion is changing. But one thing remains, great country music. And this one became the very first number one song for an artist named Trey.

released back in February of 1990 from his debut album, Country Club. Follow me this way. We're going to move now another 29 years. We got a long walk getting our steps in. And the world had never even heard of COVID yet. And Carrie Underwood was on top of the country music game, winning the ACM for Entertainer of the Year in 2019.

0: We're sitting at the MGM Grand Garden Arena right now in Las Vegas. And in 2019, that was your ACM Entertainer of the Year, Carrie Underwood, with her hit song, Southbound. And I can't believe it, y'all. Our trip in the vault for this weekend is up. But you know I'm going to be hanging out with you next weekend, same time, same place. We're just going to chill together and learn some country music history. 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We're going to cross this threshold. As always, watch your step over this thing. All right, there you go. And can you give me a hand? Push as hard as you can now. Let's get this Dilly Buster. Dilly Buster? Size door to slam shut behind us.
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0: Top 40 with Fitz, coming to you this ACM Awards weekend from the MGM Grand Garden Arena in Las Vegas. Again, my name is Fitz, your favorite long, tall Texan, and your tour guide on this run to number one. We've got 20 songs down and 20 left to go.
1: Number 20.
0: Gonna kick it off with John Morgan with a song he wrote with Tyler Hubbard and Jordan Schmidt. It's called Kid My

Kid Myself from John Morgan. Moving forward three spots to number 20 on the countdown. And welcome to the Country Top 40 with Fitz playing all the hits from Las Vegas this weekend. Yes, it's ACM weekend, y'all. And how about this lineup? Hardy, Morgan Wallen, Eric Church, and Tim McGraw all sharing the CT40 stage at number 19 with McGarvey.

Love that song, MacArthur from Hardy, Morgan Wallen, Eric Church, and Tim McGraw moving up a spot to number 19 this weekend. And you know what? I really just, I love stories like this one. George Bird started out just opening up shows for Luke Bryan on tour, night after night, you know, earning the crowd the old-fashioned way. And somewhere along the road, those tour bus conversations turned into a collaboration. And now the two of them are riding straight up the country charts together. From tour opening act to top 20 hitmaker on the country top 40 with Fitz, here's George Burge and Luke Bryan with Ride, Ride, Ride, number 18.

George Burge and Luke Bryan cranking it up one more to number 18 on the countdown. And check this out. Up again. It feels like this guy's been all over the country top 40 countdown lately. And that's fine with me. Luke Combs one more time. This time, number 17 with his former number one on the countdown. It's called Days Like

0: Combs slipping back 8 spots on the countdown to number 17 with Days Like These. Coming up on the Country Top 40 with Fitz as we do this thing from the MGM Grand Garden Arena in Las Vegas. It's ACM weekend. We're getting ready for the good stuff because good feels so good. And I'm going to tell you about a couple who spent their entire lives opening their home to kids who needed love that were suddenly facing losing their own home. But wait till you hear how one former foster child helped change absolutely everything. The good stuff is next.
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1: 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We're back to the hits on ACM Weekend, doing this from Las Vegas on the Country Top 40 with Fitz. And if you've been listening to me for a while, you know that sometimes I like to put artists on the spot during interviews and, you know, ask them to do things that sometimes they wouldn't normally, you know, want to do. You know what I mean? Just have fun with them. And let's just say that Bailey Zimmerman absolutely delivered. Check this out.
2: In the positivity, because you changed the game, you're doing it your way.
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2: And I've seen you do it. 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
1: One of the reasons fans love Bailey Zimmerman is because the guy doesn't take himself too seriously. And I'd say ripping off your shirt during an interview definitely qualifies. Bailey right now is Chevy Silverado at number 16.

Pushing forward one to number 16. That was Chevy Silverado from Bailey Zimmerman. You got Fitz playing all the hits on the Country Top 40 Countdown. And from Trucks, we're going to go to another popular songwriting topic in country music. Yep, get ready. Women. That's right. Women. Kane Brown right now with the plate. Number 15 with Woman.

0: Woman from Kane Brown, scooting up one to number 15. And I do the good stuff every single weekend because good feels good. And man, you know what? It's a good weekend this weekend. Doing it from the MGM Grand Garden Arena in Las Vegas. It's ACM weekend. There's some good stuff right there, but I got some more for you. And it's all brought to you by Muddy Matt. You got to get these mats. 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
1: That's the good stuff.
0: I want to tell you about Stephen and Loretta Rodriguez from Detroit, Michigan. And they never got rich raising foster kids. But man, they got wealthy in something way more important. Love. You see, for decades, they opened up their home to children who needed one, not for attention, not for praise, just because they believed every kid deserved to feel safe, loved, and seen. And they estimate that they helped raise somewhere between 60 and 70 foster children over the years, and recently, this sweet couple found themselves facing eviction. And here's where the story gets good. One of their former foster children heard about it, shared their story, and people started paying attention. That's when a local nonprofit stepped in and gifted Stephen and Loretta a fully furnished home where they could live rent-free for the next 2 years. Talk about life coming full circle. They spent years giving kids a home, and now all that love they put out into the world found its way back home to them. And that is the good stuff.

Love that song. That's the Good Stuff Song of the Week, Blake's version of Home. It took off big way back in 2008 on the country top 40, eventually climbing into the top five before going all the way to number one that summer. And little fun fact, Miranda Lambert actually sang harmony vocals on the track, which made the song feel even more real and heartfelt. And that's the Good Stuff. 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Now that's the good stuff. It's ACM weekend on the Country Top 40 with Fitz from the MGM Grand Garden Arena in Las Vegas. And we're going to pick things up at number 14 right now, getting so close to the top 10. Here's Vincent Mason.

0: Vincent Mason with Wish You Well, moving up to number 14 this weekend. Now, some people used to think that if you came off of a TV singing show competition that you couldn't be real country. And I say, yep, Morgan Wallen kind of blew that theory up. A lot of folks forget that Morgan actually got his start on NBC's The Voice back in 2014, but he will tell you the real lessons came long before television growing up in East Tennessee. Morgan says his parents taught him really early in life, if you want something in life, man, you got to work for it, and you got to treat people right along the way. And whether you love them or hate them, nobody's going to argue with the work ethic. Here's Morgan Wallen and Post Malone right now, number 13, with I Ain't Coming Back. It's ACM weekend from the MGM Grand Garden Arena in Las Vegas.
1: I'm a redneck, because I drink beer and I dip skull. Guess I'm a rambler.

right, I'm going to ask you a question. Are you ready for a double shot? Oh, yeah. Are you ready for a double shot of Morgan Wallen? Morgan Wallen of Post Malone right there holding strong at number 13 with I Ain't Coming Back. And we're going to go from Morgan to Morgan again. That's right. This guy's having a massive ACM weekend, picking up two huge nominations for Artist of the Year and Album of the Year. And the hits just keep on coming. Get ready for that Morgan Wallen double shot. Here he is again with Don't We at number 12.

0: Don't We, from Morgan Wallen, going up two spots on the Country Top 40 with Fitz to number 12. Coming up on the Country Top 40 with Fitz, it's an ACM weekend story that's going to hit a whole lot of hearts out there. A listener from Tulsa says one Miranda Lambert song helped her survive one of the hardest nights of her life as she was sitting alone in a car, crying in her mom's driveway after a divorce. And if you have ever had a country song feel like it was written just for you, then you're going to feel this one. Your CT40 fan favorite segment, Music with Memories, is next.
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6: 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It's coming up after this. We're already at number 11 right now with Don't Tell on Me.

Jason Aldean with Don't Tell On Me, rising up to the ranks one more place to number 11. And I can't believe it. It is ACM weekend, doing this from the MGM Grand Garden Arena in Las Vegas. And it's time for your music with memories. 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Do you have a special song in your heart with your special memory attached to it? It's all brought to you by Muddy Matt. And these Muddy Mats are, I mean, they're going really, really fast. 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B-U-Y, Muddy, M-A-T.com. And I got a message from Amanda in Tulsa, Oklahoma. And she says, hey, Fitz. So everybody's talking about ACM Awards this weekend, all the glitz, Vegas, the stars and everything. But every time I hear Tin Man from Miranda Lambert, I don't think about award shows at all.

think about sitting in my mom's driveway in my little silver Corolla, just ugly crying after my divorce papers were finalized. I remember the air smelled like fresh cut grass and rain, and I had that song on repeat because it felt like Miranda somehow climbed inside of my heart and wrote down everything I couldn't say out loud yet. And I sat there for almost an hour, just listening and crying and healing. And now every time I hear that song, I don't think about heartbreak anymore. I think about survival. Anyway, I figured ACM weekend was a perfect time to say thank you to country music, because sometimes a song doesn't just entertain you, it carries you. From your favorite fan, Amanda Richardson, Tulsa, Oklahoma. Hey.

Greg DeLambert and Tin Man, your Music with Memory song of the week. Now, Tin Man never went all the way to number one on the country top 40, but it became one of the most powerful and personal songs of Miranda's entire career after she performed it at the ACM Awards back in 2017. Just her, a guitar, and a whole lot of heart. And what about you? Do you have a special song in your heart with your special memory attached to it? Three words. All you have to remember. Fits on everything. Facebook, Instagram, TikTok. Fits on everything with a Z. Send me that message.

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2: From the glitz, the glam, and the bright lights of Las Vegas, we are doing this from the MGM Grand Garden Arena. 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And what's up, y'all? 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The tension is higher than a Vegas jackpot. And these artists are throwing haymakers all the way to the top of the charts. So, are you ready? 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
4: 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And we are so proud of our boy, Corey Kent, even though he went and defected down to Texas. But I want to hear him with Co Wessel in their new song, Rocky Mountain Low. 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
2: 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And I got to say what's up to the entire Country Top 40 family listening across the amazing state of Oklahoma on this ACM weekend with Corey Kent and Co. 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

0: something simple, honest, and everyday like me and a beer, that's the stuff that's hard to fake. And honestly, that's why country music really hits different, y'all, because sometimes the biggest songs aren't about fireworks or fancy words or, you know, sweet love songs. They're about a bar stool, a really, really long, long work week, and something cold in your hand while life figures itself out. 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
1: Prettiest girl I'd ever seen. Look at her, man, look at me.

climbing up one spot to number 10 this week. That was Rocky Mountain Low from Corey Kent and Co. Wetzel. And man, I love that song. Feels like a cold beer and a campfire all rolled into one. And up next, I love this. Chris Jansen says writing a song like his current hit really is not as easy as people think. He said he could sit down and write a big, heartfelt, poetic country song all day long, but writing something.

0: and a beer from Chris Jansen, stepping up one to number nine, and you got Fitz playing all the hits. Welcome to ACM Weekend. Doing this thing from the MGM Grand Garden Arena in Las Vegas. I'm going to be waving to you during the ACM Awards, all right? So make sure to look for me. So when you grow up in a musical household, chaos is just kind of a naturally occurring thing. It takes many, many hours to sound good on an instrument. What I found out from Megan Maroney when I sat down with her recently is that it almost put her mother in a straitjacket.
1: You know, you grew up in a musical household. Would you sort of describe that, what it was like sort of growing up in the Maroney house?
2: A lot of loud pianos at like 8 a.m. My mom would be like, can y'all please go somewhere else with that? But it was me, my dad, and my oldest brother, and three-part harmonies at 8 a.m. on the weekends, you know. I don't know. They taught me how to play guitar. They both play piano. I took piano lessons, but I quit them. So I can play, but not well. And yeah, it was just always my dad is either, we're either all singing or my dad is showing me music and forcing me to look at the lyrics of what he thinks is really cool.
0: All those noisy pianos weren't for nothing. It shaped the artist behind the songs we know and love. Megan Maroney right now, number 8 with Beautiful Things.

0: It is for Megan Maroney and Beautiful Things, holding down the fort at number 8 for another week on the Country Top 40 with Fitz. Jordan Davis is going to take us back before the hits, the awards, and all the sold-out crowds. Back to where his love for country music first started. Riding around in a 1969 Jeep Grand Wagoneer. Stay with me. That's next. Country music's official countdown.
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1: Josh Ross and Hate How You Look, holding strong at number 7 this week. And you got Fitz playing all the hits on the Country Top 40. And, you know, before the hits and the awards, Jordan Davis was just a Louisiana kid riding with his dad in an old 69 Jeep Wagoneer, headed to the hunting camp outside of Shreveport, Louisiana. And they'd just be listening to stuff like Neil Diamond on the radio. That's right, that Neil Diamond. And honestly, you know what? That's what it's all about, right? Those little memories, they stick with you forever, and you can still hear that heart inside the music Jordan makes today. Here he is now, Jordan Davis, turning it up at number 6. We'll turn this truck around.

0: Repeat Week in at number 6 will turn this truck around. This portion of the Country Top 40 with Fitz is brought to you by the Home Depot. That's right, Memorial Day deals are happening at the Home Depot.
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0: What's up, Ella? And yes, I am proud to admit on the Country Top 40 with Fitz that I am an Ella fella. Getting closer and closer to this week's number one song and inside the top five right now with Ella Langley. And

0: T-Her from Ella Langley. And yes, I admit I am an Ella fella. That's what they call the guys who love Ella Langley right now. Ella fellas. Holding down number 5 this week on the Country Top 40. And speaking of ACM weekend here in Las Vegas, I got a message on TikTok. And it's from Katie in Phoenix. She says, hey, Fitz, me and the entire family are coming to Vegas in a couple of weeks. I know you're there right now for ACM weekend. What is something fun that we have to do on the Strip? All right, first off, Katie, prepare your feet. All right, Las Vegas ain't a city. It's a cardio program with slot machines. But real talk, just take the family down to the Bellagio fountains at night. You know, that never gets old. You could hit up the M&M store, grab a massive milkshake somewhere, and just sort of, you know, walk the Strip one night at a time and just people watch. And you'll have a great time, all right? As we get back to the countdown from the City of Lights, Riley Green knocking on the door of the top 3 this week. Here's Change My Mind coming in at number 4.
1: If you showed up, I wouldn't let you in.

My Mind back again at number four this weekend. Doing this thing on an ACM winner's weekend, and we're getting close to another winner in moments. We're getting so close to the number one song in country music this week. Tucker Wetmore's got number three with Brunette.

Tucker Wetmore and Brunette slipping back one spot to number three this week. And before we continue the countdown, I just want to give a huge CT40 Junior listener shout out to a 7-year-old little hero named Samir Santana out in Rhode Island. And during snack time at school a couple of days ago, one of his classmates started choking and Samir didn't panic. He ran over and he used the Heimlich maneuver that he learned in school just the year before. And he helped save the kid's life. 7 years old, y'all. That's bravery. That is heart. And that's what it's all about. So, Samir, I just wanted to honor you this weekend.

Buddy, and I hope you enjoyed listening to your shout out on the countdown, because you're the real number one winner this weekend. Let's get back to the countdown. Kojo, Cody Johnson, number two with The Fall.

0: From real life cowboy Cody Johnson. You ever see that dude do roping? Man, you got to pull him up on YouTube. It's unbelievable. He's scooting up one spot to number two. And just like that, my friend, according to my official CT40 notes and the big board that my producer's holding behind me and some highly questionable Las Vegas math, we've officially counted down 39 of the biggest songs in country music, which means there's just one left standing, one song, one artist, one brand new number one doing the country top 40 from the MGM Grand Garden Arena in Las Vegas for ACM Awards weekend. Come on back. 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
2: 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I'm going to warm you up with a song that absolutely owned country radio and became one of the biggest love songs of the last decade. That's right. It's from Thomas Rhett. This song hit number one back in 2015 on the Country Top 40 and didn't just visit the CT40 charts. It parked there for six straight weeks. And the crazy part, Thomas wrote this song about his wife, Lauren. And at first, some people in the industry thought that it was too personal for radio. Yeah. Anyway, about that. Country music fans heard it and said, you know what? No, this one is different. And it became a monster for weddings, first dances, anniversaries, windows down, right? May nights. This song became part of people's lives. Here's Thomas Rhett right now with Die a Happy Man, your warm-up to number one. Baby.

Bizarrette right there and Die a Happy Man. Went number one on the Country Top 40 Countdown in 2015. Your warm-up to number one. 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And this is it. The moment. This is what it's all about. And, you know, in country music, there are certain things that just don't happen very often. For example, for years, Willie Nelson was the only artist who ever replaced himself at number one with another song on country radio. And now, Luke Combs just joined that club. That's how this thing has been. I mean, sold out stadiums. Hit after hit after hit after hit after hit for Luke. And now, he's knocking himself out of the top spot with another smash. And this weekend, the streak continues as Sleepless in a Hotel Room holds on for a second straight week at number one. I mean, nobody is on a hotter heater right now than Luke Combs. So from ACM weekend here at the MGM Grand Garden Arena in Las Vegas, here's Luke Combs and the story about the past couple of days of my life. Sleepless in a Hotel Room, number one in country music.

Weekend at number one was Sleepless in a Hotel Room on the Country Top 40 with Fitz and Luke. Unbelievable, my friend. A continued celebration for you. And it was great seeing you in Vegas this weekend during the ACM Awards. And congratulations to your co-writers, Jonathan Singleton and Randy Montana. And again, to you and all your crew, many, many more. And that is how we count them down from number 40 to number 1 on the Country Top 40 with Fitz from the MGM Grand Garden Arena in Las Vegas. How about it, folks? All compiled and ranked each week by MediaBase 24/7. And a shout out to our crew. The CT40 staff includes Cody Culberson, the Notorious DEP, Deborah Evans Price, Nick Allen, Drew Brownfield, and Scott Mahalik. The Country Top 40 comes to you each week from the good folks at North Star Audio, and we do it all from the original CT40 studios deep in the heart of Texas. But I do want to say what's up and thank you to the MGM.

0: and Garden Arena in Vegas. 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Facebook, Instagram, TikTok, all right? Three Words Fits on Everything with a Z. And next week, we're going to see if Luke Combs can spend a third week at the top with Sleepless in a Hotel Room. Anything can happen. Have a great week ahead and think big because you're thinking anyway. And who's better than you?
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Texan Parker McCollum. Killing Me is his latest on what's new from Nashville on 93.7 K Country. Good evening, my friend. I'm Lewis Stokes, up with you tonight, playing the new stuff. A little bit tired. Two nights in a row at the Morgan Wallen concert in the swamp, but got to get this new music played for you. Alexandra Kay, she was at her last acoustic concert here, Straight for the Heart, 93.7 K Country.

He'll be in Tampa Thursday, September 10th at the Amp. Luke Bryan, Country Ann. She knows it. What's new from Nashville? I'm Lewis Stokes. Rodney Atkins got his new one right now. Next Saturday, he'll be at the Tampa Bay Barbecue Festival at Vinoy Park in St. Petersburg. Opening act, Noah Hunt. Here's Rodney's new one. The years are short. K-Country.

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You bet. 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

That's Kevin Powers and Move On with Shaboozy there on 93.7 K Country. Thanks for being up with me tonight. It's What's New from Nashville. I'm Lewis Stokes playing the new stuff. We got Water at a Wedding right now. Graylin James on the show on K Country.

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Dan and Shay's doing Say So, What's New from Nashville, 93.7 K Country. I'm Lewis Stokes. Zach John King, he was the opening act for everybody Friday night and last night in the Swamp, opening for Morgan Wallen. Get to drinking. 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
1: And that was Morgan Wallen's opening act in the Swamp. Zach John King, get to drinking. I'm Lewis Stokes. Good evening to you. Another 10 in a row coming up. Second half of the show is on the way with Hudson Westbrook and Kenny Chesney, Randy Houser, Flatland Calverly, Russell Dickerson. Our fourth of four exclusive K-Country concert staycation giveaways is next Monday, the 25th, this time with Cody Johnson and the Keywords. You can win tickets to Cody Johnson in Jacksonville Saturday, July 25th, two-night hotel stay on the beach, and meet-and-greet passes. 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K-Country's forecast from the WCJB TV 20 First Alert Weather Center tonight. Partly cloudy, 30% rain chance, low around 68. Tomorrow, sunny, high near 91. And tomorrow night, mostly clear, low around 69. For all the current weather conditions, log on to 352today.com, your community connection.
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Saturday, August 29th, he'll be at Rock the Country in Ocala. Hudson Westbrook painted you pretty. What's new from Nashville? 93.7 K Country. I'm Lewis Stokes. It's May 17th, Pack Rat Day. Take your parents to the playground day, Idaho Day, Cherry Cobbler Day, Graduation Tassel Day, and Walnut Day. 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

Last weekend, Randy Houser was in Clearwater, at a country music festival there, Country Thunder, back in the bottle on K-Country. I'm Lewis Stokes, got Flatland Calvary right now, never coming back, K-Country.

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1: Now I'm your host, Lewis Stokes. Had a blast tonight playing the new stuff. Hope you enjoyed everything. 10 in a row is coming up next. 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
6: This is wild. I never heard anything like this in my life. Listen to this.
7: Oh, yeah? Well, let's hear it.
8: What am I listening for?
9: In 3, 2, 1,
7: here we go. Hi, Crystal.
10: Hey, Mr. Bob. Good morning.
7: How are you?
10: I'm great. How was your weekend?
7: It was jamming us on Friday.
10: Yeah. Whew.
7: Yeah. Other than that, yeah, it was just another walk in the park. Yeah.
10: Listen, I was so proud of you guys for going. I mean, literally, like, the video, the content.

0: that you guys ended up getting.
1: Yeah, Lewis. I mean, what Lewis a night. Is like, wow, man.
0: I know, the walkout with Tim Tebow.
1: Yeah, I said, you know, he said, I'm going to get that. I said, okay, go ahead. So, no need for both of us to get it. So, and man, that thing went crazy.
0: It went wild. Yeah. I mean, over a million views.
1: Yeah, Tim Tebow walking out.
0: I mean, we all knew that that was going to happen, right? Tim Tebow.
1: Oh, yeah.
0: It was a night.
1: And I was lucky and blessed enough to be backstage.
0: Yeah.
1: And I saw Morgan. And I said, hey, you know, I said, you can do in the walkout with Tebow? He goes, yep. Everyone, yeah. That was back there. So
0: listen, like, what a night, though.
1: Yeah, it was. Whew, boy. Yeah, it was like that long day, but it was a fun day.
0: Yeah, I saw your photo there with Morgan Wallen, too.
1: Yeah.
0: I was like, oh, look at Mr. Bob.
1: Man, Thomas, right, we were yucking up a little bit, having fun.
0: So. He's such a sweet dude.
1: Oh, he is. Yeah, he really is. So. Mm-hmm. But some good stories from backstage and all that I'll share with you here. Yay. Coming up. Yeah, it's kind of cool.
0: I'm excited. Hello.

0: doing more before daylight than most shows do all day. It's the 5:30 a.m. Club with Mr. Bob and Crystal.
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0: doing more before daylight than most shows do all day. 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

0: 93.7 K Country. Well, Ella Langley was in town Saturday night. How about that?
1: Yes.
0: And gosh, she put on a great show. Everybody's singing along to everything, you know, Saturday night. Did you wind up going Saturday night?
1: I did not, you guys.
0: Okay.
1: So
0: oh.
1: My friend who had the extra ticket, I said, listen, if you can convince your husband, it was a family affair.
0: Yeah.
1: I was like, if you can convince him to go, go.
0: Yeah.
1: So no, I sat out.
0: Oh, so that's all right. So, but she put on a great show Saturday night. Then Sunday, she's at the ACMs, huh?
1: Oh, yeah.
0: Because she cleaned up, didn't she?
1: Oh, she cleaned up big time.
0: She did pretty good. How about that? Yeah. Here she is with her latest.
1: Yeah.
0: And be her. I bet you a lot of people just want her to see her, too.
1: Oh, I'm sure.
0: Oh, yeah.

0: Female Artist of the Year, huh?
1: Oh,
0: the ACMs last night. Ella Langley put on a great show Saturday night in the Swamp. Oh, boy.
1: The girl's on fire.
0: Everybody was singing along and all that. It's like everything she sang. It was like, wow. And same way with Morgan, too, but... It's like you get the whole crowd singing along. It's like, okay.
1: Listen, when they're singing along to your opening acts, you know you picked the right people for your show.
0: Oh, yeah. All right. Same way with Gavin Adcock, too. It's like, whoa. Yeah. So it's like everybody's singing along going, okay, this is, wow.
1: Right.
0: It was a sing-along fest.
1: And Thomas Rhett.
0: And it wasn't hot at all there. I just want to let you know in the Swamp.
1: I was going to say, people looked in a lot of the photos I saw, really, really warm. Yeah. I said, man, I'm sitting here in the AC, y'all.
0: It was hot.
1: But hey, it was a once in a lifetime kind of thing.
0: Yeah, so it was great. Mm-hmm. So only a few people got, I think 3 people got arrested. And that was it. I was like, all right. And they're serving beer, you know? So they're going, oh boy, beer in the Swamp. Okay.
1: Hey, you know what? The 3 that did get arrested, I am curious as to how dumb were you?
0: Probably pretty. Pretty dumb. Yeah, just going, okay, what are you doing? You know? It's like, come on now.
1: Gosh. At least it was only 3.
0: Yeah, well, true.
1: Mm-hmm.
0: I mean, usually you're like at a Gator game, there's more than that. It's like there are somebody always getting arrested, several people. But during the Swamp here with Morgan Wallen, 3 people, that was it. Wow.
1: Because everyone's there, the common theme is Morgan or an artist, right?
0: Yeah,
1: but
0: sure.
1: When it's a game, I mean, it's competition.
0: Absolutely right. You got that right. How about it? But a good time had by all.
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2: K-Country's forecast from the WCJB TV 20 First Alert Weather Center.
3: Mostly sunny skies to start off our week, but it will remain hot and humid. High temperatures climbing into the lower 90s this afternoon. Tonight, skies will be mostly clear. Lows are dropping into the upper 60s. Tuesday, a partly sunny day. Small chance for an afternoon shower or storm popping up with high temperatures again in the lower 90s. We'll keep that isolated afternoon storm chance around into Wednesday, too. From the TV 20 First Alert Weather Center, I'm meteorologist

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1: It's going to be a hot week, man. All in the 90s. Okay. You know what's hot this weekend?
2: Let's go to the beach.
1: Not just in the swamp, but wow. 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

Coffee's on, headlights are on, and the early crew is locked in. 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

0: And then the song just goes.
1: Hey, that song's going to end up being number one one day.
0: So you're talking about my Tucky buddy.
1: Watch yourself.
0: That's right. That's Tucker Wetmore and Brunette. Number two on the media-based chart, number one is Cody Johnson. He got his number one after 47 weeks. Right behind him, that song right there.
1: Right. This one will be number one next week.
0: It will. Yeah, it will.
1: Yeah, 100%.
0: So kind of plan on that. So.
1: But good for Cody.
0: Yeah, absolutely right. Now, Tucker Wetmore, didn't he win already something, new male focus?
1: Yeah, male artist of the year at the ACMs.
0: Yeah, there you go. Mm-hmm. He got that before anybody else got theirs.
1: I know. I think because he couldn't be there, and I don't know why. I don't know if he was at the show. I didn't watch the show.
0: Oh, okay.
1: But I don't think he was there.
0: Yep. New male artist of the year. And new female artist of the year, Avery Anna. I don't know her.
1: Neither do I. I don't know her.
0: I haven't heard her stuff.
1: But a lot of the female artists on there, I didn't know.
0: Yeah, I don't. What's up with that? I'm not sure.
1: Hmm.
0: They didn't run out of female artists.
1: There's plenty. We have Alexander Kay.
0: Yeah.
1: You know, I think Mackenzie Carpenter, wasn't she on that list?
0: She was on that list.
1: She was. There's well more known ones.
0: Yeah, and maybe Avery Anna has a huge following on social media. We don't know.
1: So that could have been like the Red Clay Strings. Remember when that happened?
0: Well, yeah, that happened. Yeah, they got the group of the year.
1: Right.
0: It's like, whoa, all right then. And they're good, though, too.
1: They are very good.
0: But they haven't had any huge airplay, I guess, for all the country radio stations.
1: Not yet. Like,
0: well, we better get on the stick. That's what it's all about. Right,
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1: Hey, it's going to be hot again. Sunny later on today. We're going to get up in the below 90s. All week long, too.
2: Oh, boy. Not ready.
1: Take the tree. Girl,

0: with Central Florida-sized helping of country stars.
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2: Hey, it's Lainey Wilson.
0: Nielsen rated number one by you. Today's best country. You live it. 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

0: miles on it. Hello, 6 o'clock snoozers. Welcome to Monday. We're so excited it's Monday. I don't know.
1: It'll be quicker to the week, another weekend.
0: Yeah, well,
1: right?
0: Yeah, after today is gone, then we're a little bit closer.
1: It's
0: going to be hot all week, so I'm kind of planning on that. Sunshine later on today, high in the low 90s from 93.7 K-Country. Welcome to the world. ACM Awards were last night. You'll probably have a rundown on that.
1: Yes, we have Crystal's a rundown corner. Coming up.
0: We were talking with the 5:30 a.m. Club with regards to the new female artist of the year, Avery Anna, and it's like, I'm pleading. I'm an idiot. I don't know. I'm not familiar with her work.
1: Honestly, I'm not either. And I just spent, in March I was at CRS, and so there's a lot of new artists there.
0: Yeah.
1: That name did not come up.
0: Now there are other female, obviously, nominations.
1: Right.
0: For that art, for that award. One of them was Mackenzie Carpenter.
1: Yes. Yeah.
0: And she was at one of our shows too.
1: Yeah, the 41st acoustic concert.
0: Oh, look at you. I've been okay. Sounds good to me.
1: I'm just counting after Tucker.
0: Oh, okay.
1: Before and after. That's just my only number.
0: So she's at the 41st.
1: Yes.
0: We've had how many of these? 42 already?
1: 42, yeah.
0: So working on number 43. Mm-hmm. Okay, got it. All right. And she was really good. Nothing against Avery Anna. I'll have to, get familiar with her work.
1: Yeah, I'll have to look her up.
0: But Alexandra Kay was not one of the nominations, but she was at one of our shows. So
1: yeah, and she was also at the ACMs. I know she performed kind of like some show before the ACMs happened in Vegas.
0: Yeah, and she was at one of our acoustic concerts. Mm-hmm. And she's good.
1: In fact,
0: here she is. Alexandra Kay from 93.7 K-Country. Welcome to Monday.

0: Huh?
1: Yes.
0: Whew, that's going to be good.
1: I mean, that'll be here before you know it. I mean, Morgan Wallen came and gone already.
0: Hey, you think it's hot, this past weekend and this week coming up here in the 90s? No. Wait till August, the end of August, out in an open field in Ocala.
1: Ooh. Right, and it's all day because, I mean, the music's starting at like 1 o'clock.
0: Yeah, that's right.
1: So it's all day.
0: Oh, buddy. And into the night.
1: Mm-hmm.
0: Mr. Bob and Crystal Quick Poll going on our Facebook fan page. You can text there if you'd like, or go ahead and reply or comment, whatever the case may be. What's one thing you do better now than you did 5 years ago? It's like, well, I know, is that loaded or what? Ooh, then you got to go, I got to search my mind so early. What's going on? I don't know. So, let us know what you think. You can text us, too, at 877-937-7883. What's one thing you do better now than you did 5 years ago with the Mr. Bob and Crystal Quick Poll?
1: You got me thinking now.
0: Yeah, I know. It's 5 years ago. Okay, that was when. Okay, got it. All right.
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2: Sunny skies to kick off the week. Hot and humid, though, as high temperatures reach the lower 90s this afternoon. Tonight, skies will stay mostly clear. Lows are into the upper 60s. Tuesday, a partly sunny day. Small chance for a storm popping up in the afternoon and into the evening, with highs making it into the lower 90s, keeping the partly sunny skies with that small afternoon storm chance around Wednesday, too. From the TV20 First Alert Weather Center, I'm meteorologist AJ Willis on 93.7 K-Country.
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1: All right, so in Morrison, we're seeing an accident on 41 and Southeast 32nd Place. Looks like it's blocking the intersection right there, so just a heads up.
4: Oh, thank you, Crystal. Mr. Bob and Crystal, quick poll going on our Facebook fan page. You can comment there. You can also text to at 877-937-7883. What's one thing you do better now than you did 5 years ago? Got anything in texting?
1: Yeah, Mike from Leesburg says, I think the one thing I do better now than 5 years ago is be a better husband to my wife and a better father to my son.
4: And Wes from Morriston says, worry less about what people think about me.
1: Yeah.
4: Oh, amen,
1: that's
4: brother.
1: That's true.
4: Isn't that the truth? Oh, boy, who cares?
1: We ain't got the time.
4: Yeah, that's right. So what y'all think about that one now? What's one thing you do better now than you did 5 years ago? Love to hear from you. Keith Urban, 93.7 K-Country.

0: But rain, we understand, coming up towards the end of the week, more percentages of rain moving up.
1: So. Well, you know, as we hit the summer, it's going to rain every day.
0: That's what happens.
1: Right?
0: Yeah, it really does. How are we doing on the roads? What's going on?
1: So in Morriston, there was an accident that occurred in the intersection of 41 and Southeast 32nd Place.
0: Yeah.
1: So just a heads up, it's causing some roadblock this morning.
0: You know, when we have all this dry weather in the 352, and then we get a little bit of rain, all of a sudden, what happens? Well, we get holes opening up on the road.
1: Yeah. Oh,
0: yeah. And this happened in Bellevue. They said this happened on Friday evening around 8:30 in the evening. A large hole opened up in Bellevue on Southeast 110th Street. And the road was closed in both directions. So, yeah, when that happens, you just go, whoa. And you look down in this hole and go, whoa, that just keeps going down. What's going on? Because we're built on sand.
1: Oh, of course.
0: So it's like, oh. So you get these sinkholes that open up just out of nowhere because it's been so dry. A little bit of rain. I was like, it's like, whoa, what's going on there now?
1: Yeah, that's why it's a good idea to walk around your property like on a regular.
0: Mm-hmm.
1: You know, even if you just do it once a week, because even in a week, things can change.
0: And if you want to see that hole and what it's all about, it's on 352today.com, Your Community Connection, article by Scott Harrell. Thank you, Scott. Check that out when you get a chance. Happened on Southeast 110th Street in Bellevue. It was closed to this depression. It's like, yes, a sinkhole opened up. It's like, yay. 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

Zach Top and South of Sanity, his latest from 93.7 K Country. Today's best country, you live it, we play it. Sunshine later on today and a high in the low 90s. It's going to be in the low 90s all weekend into the weekend.

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0: Some sun later today. Highs in the low 90s. Ouch.
1: Yeah, I know. Summer's already here, y'all. Get ready.
0: That's right. We got an app, of course, our K-Country app. We'll have concert tickets. We'll be giving away on that. So make sure you download that today to your phone. And make sure you have your push notifications on because you'll be notified. Oh, here it comes.
1: Yeah.
0: Oh, yeah.
1: Yeah, so if you already have it downloaded, if you're anything like me, you probably turned off your notifications.
0: Yes.
1: So just check your settings. You never know. Summer's hot, and here it is.
0: And at the bottom of the app, we have, of course, open mic, and we'll have an example of open mic. And we call it open mic check coming up in just a couple of minutes. 93.7 K Country with Jordan Davis.

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1: Y'all just play the best stuff, man. I always request stuff, and it's like y'all just seem to go ahead and play it.
2: 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You're just awesome.
0: 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We play it.

0: Chris Jansen, 93.7 K Country. I'm going to be right here. Going to get up into the low 90s today. Nothing but sunshine. Going to be hot again. We have the week off. And y'all do too. So you just go, phew, all right.
1: Everyone stay home.
0: And then back on Monday, we're going to start it all over again with the exclusive K Country concert staycation giveaway. Mm-hmm. This time, Cody Johnson in Jacksonville. And if you win this, a couple of nights and days on the beach.
1: Right.
0: And also meet and greet passes Cody Johnson.
1: Yeah, you got to hang out with him.
0: That all starts Monday.
1: Mm-hmm.
0: Well, more keywords for you starting at 7:15 in the morning with us.
1: That's right.
0: Man.
1: That's going to be a big one.
0: It's going to start all over again. We were talking about the app just a little bit ago about how you can leave a message, whatever the case. You can request songs, whatever maybe for the K-Country Cafe.
1: Oh, yeah.
0: At 12 noon, Monday through Friday. Or tell us what you really think about us in a nice way, please. You know, but whatever. Let us know how we can be better for you.
1: Mm-hmm.
0: And that's what that's for. Of course, open mic. And that's what it is right there at the bottom of the app.
1: Also, tell us the juicy gossip, too.
0: Well, there you go.
1: You can use it like your therapy.
0: Vent. Yes. I love that. And here's an example of open mic. We call it open mic check. This is a guy who says he's leaving social media. And he started crying a little bit. Here's what he said.
2: I am leaving social media. It's ruined my mental health, and I spent way too much time on it, so I know I need to take a break.
0: Yep.
2: I hope you guys understand, and I'll see you in 20 minutes.
0: Okay.

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1: K Country, Thomas Redd, after all the bars are closed. He was having a good old time in the swamp Friday night, I tell you.
2: He is, yeah. He's one of those guys that he just takes it in the moment and will have like the best time at doing anything.
1: Yeah, he was talking to, in fact, I asked him backstage. I said, hey, how's daddy doing? You know, Red Akins' dad.
2: Right.
1: He goes, oh, he's doing good. You know, he got married again. And of course, he's got a 6-year-old.
2: Wow.
1: And yeah. Thomas says, yeah, Willa, I guess, goes to school with the 6-year-old, you know, and that's her uncle.
2: Right. How odd.
1: we're all going, oh, yeah. I'd say, whoa. Mm. So he goes, yeah, it's an interesting dynamic.
2: I bet.
1: Yeah. So it's like, hmm. But yeah, he says he's doing well, his daddy, you know, still writing a bunch of songs and all that. And they're writing together too. So it's kind of cool. So
2: staying busy.
1: Yeah, he's letting his hair down, having a good old time. Mm. We were just yucking it up a little bit backstage too. So that's kind of cool. So sunshine today, highs in the low 90s. Is that right? Mm. Man, how are we doing on the roads? What's going on?
2: Not great. I'm not really sure what's happening in Levy County. But in Morrison, we've got an accident that took place on 41 in Southeast 32nd Place. So in that intersection, there's an accident causing some roadblocks. Then over in Chiefland on Northwest Alt 27 in Northwest 30th Avenue, there was an accident causing some delays there as well.
1: So give yourself some extra time this morning from 93.7 K Country. This is interesting. Bucky's officials say the planned Marion County location on Northwest 35th Street is now expected to open in 2029. Mm. About a year after the new Interstate 75 interchange at Northwest 49th Street is completed in 2028. So they got to get that done first. Then they can build Buc-ee's.
2: They were like, well, let's just go ahead and make sure Ocala's a little bit more populated so that they can handle the Buc-ee's. That's going to bring all the tourists that we
1: didn't ask
2: for.
1: It's going to be crazy around that area, too, that new interchange. Oh,
2: you
1: buddy.
2: Already know surrounding any Buc-ee's is mayhem. So let alone right here in the middle of Ocala.
1: Yep.
2: No, we are not ready.
1: Not until 2029, but they're going to have the interchange built in 28. So it's like, by 28. So it's like, and then they start building Buc-ee's.
2: It can take its time. I don't care.
1: Ooh, man, too much construction going on. We like the new businesses. That's all right. But boy, anywhere you look now, things are being leveled. Trees are being cut out. So now what's going in there? You got to go, what's what?
2: I'm just thinking all the traffic.
1: Yeah. And they're building all these homes and houses and all this kind of apartments and they're empty. Mm-hmm. So I don't get that part.
2: But the traffic's there.
1: Yeah. Well, no doubt about that. Yeah. Build some more roads. Coming up in about 3 minutes, Crystal's Corner. What's going on there now?
2: This artist knew that fans were watching and there was no way he was going to be caught in that line of fire.
1: Okay. Then we'll find out right after Sam Hunt from 93.7 K Country.
3: 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You probably smile like that all the time. I don't mean to bother you, but...

0: Sam Hunt, take your time. I want to pass this along to you here at 93.7 K Country. Coming, it's 6:51 right now, and you're like, okay, well, go what? Well, coming up around 7:30, not too far off, we're going to have fun with texting. So you can win a pair of tickets to the Cody Johnson Show at the ViStar Veterans Memorial Arena in Jacksonville on July 24th. And you're thinking, well, that's nice. You know what's even nicer?
1: Where you're going to be sitting.
0: Okay, the second row.
1: That's right.
0: Whoa.
1: Front and center, baby.
0: Second row seats to see Cody. You're like going, ow, whoa, wait a minute.
1: You're basically going to be able to touch him.
0: That's coming up around 7:30 with fun with texting.
1: Mm-hmm.
0: Okay, you win by, well, qualifying with text.
1: Right.
0: And you're like going, oh, okay then. So that's all in the way. So get ready for that from 93.7 K Country. Sunshine today. Highs in the low 90s. Going to be a pit dripper.
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1: Friday night was a big deal at the Swamp. Morgan Wallen took over and his famous walkout, none other than Tim Tebow.
0: I was there.
1: Yeah, what a night. Now, what was funny during the walkout, Tim Tebow was doing the Gator Chomp. And he was trying to get Morgan a deal, and that was the one thing. They were nice and friendly to each other, but there was no way he was going to be caught doing the Gator Chomp, knowing he's a Tennessee fan.
0: Oh, he's a big Vols fan. Oh,
1: right,
0: no doubt about that.
1: And
0: Lewis was there, too.
1: Right.
0: And Lewis said, I'm going to get the walk out. I'm going to record that. Mm-hmm. I said, okay, well, go ahead and do that, because, you know, you wanted to do that so bad. I said, okay, I'm not going to do it. You do it.
1: Right. But listen, Morgan is such a fan that you did say backstage when you met him that he had the big Tennessee tee.
0: Yeah, the big tee on the floor. Yeah. We all walked in there going, okay, what's with the tee on the floor?
1: He said, listen, I have to remember.
0: Yeah, that's right.
1: So big night last night at the ACMs. Ella Langley basically took home almost every award imaginable. Here she is accepting the Female Artist of the Year.
3: 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I don't know why you latched onto this song, but thank you for doing it. It every day we talk about it, we have a

0: It's just, none of us believe it when it comes through, and we're just so grateful. Thank you for loving this song. Thank you for making it your own. Thank you for making it do things that I never would have imagined to even dream for.
1: Isn't that cool?
2: Listen, wow. Speaking of the ACMs, Entertainer of the Year, we've got tickets for him today. Cody Johnson.
1: Yeah.
2: Also took home Male Artist of the Year.
1: Yeah, wow. Entertainer of the Year.
2: And Entertainer of the Year. Listen, Ella Langley took home Song of the Year for Choosing Texas, Single of the Year for Choosing Texas.
1: Wow.
2: Of course, we know Tucker Wetmore took home the New Male Artist of the Year. And
1: right.
2: Riley Green, Ella Langley, took home Song Event or Music Event of the Year with Don't Mind If I Do.
1: And she was also Songwriter of the Year, too.
2: I know.
1: What?
2: Yeah, with Miranda Lambert's song.
1: Isn't that something?
2: Amazing.
1: Wow, and Ella was in, of course, the Swamp Saturday night.
2: Yes.
1: And then Sunday, she's at the award show.
2: Yeah, the girl's on fire.
1: Uh-huh.
2: Celebrating a birthday today, we've got a big one. George Strait is 74.
1: King George!
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0: Let your boys be country. 93.7K Country, it's Jason Aldean. Let your boys be country right there. Sunshine today, there it is. Highs in the low 90s, and y'all in Levy County running into one another. I was going, oh, whoa, two different places.
1: We've got one in Morriston. It's on 41 in Southeast, 32nd place. It's still showing on FHP if you've passed through there and you see that nothing is happening.
0: Yeah.
1: Maybe shoot us a text or a voice memo, but don't be texting and driving.
0: Mm-hmm.
1: Then we also have one in Chieflin on Northwest Alt 27 and Northwest 30th Avenue, causing some delays.
0: Mm. Cody Johnson's going to be in concert July 24th. We have tickets for you to win coming up around 7:30 with text to win.
1: Mm-hmm.
0: You qualify. We'll give you a word. And you go, oh, and we'll give you, I don't know, maybe 15 minutes or so.
1: Right.
0: To go ahead, pull over safely and enter the keyword at 877-937-7883. You're going, okay, and you'll be qualified to win the tickets. But mm-hmm. What's really cool about these tickets? Second row tickets.
1: Yeah, I mean, y'all are going to be right there where it's all happening.
0: In Jacksonville, USA.
1: Mm-hmm.
0: Mm-hmm. On July 24th.
1: Yeah.
0: Second row. Are you kidding me? Parasites?
1: Listen.
0: Oh, man, right there.
1: Those cost a pretty penny.
0: Mm-mm-mm-mm-mm. Hey, you know, this past weekend was the biggest of the year for graduations. So we're wondering, did you ever flunk an easy class? And if so, why'd you flunk? Or maybe you know someone? I don't know. Candace from Ocala, how about you?
2: My fiance, he actually failed kindergarten.
0: What?
2: And I know, like, oh, people probably always say, like, oh, just take it easy, he's a kid. No, he failed not because he was not smart, but because a few different funny things. He went to his kindergarten, like, roundup, you know, and he went and met his teacher. He actually, his mom got a call within, like, 10 or 15 minutes of him being there saying, hey, you know, so-and-so has had an accident in this, you know, kindergarten roundup. So he had an accident first thing, and then he just could never pay attention. And he's still like that to this day. But if you know the guy, it's just the funniest story ever.
0: Flunking kindergarten. It's like, what?
1: Well, you know. Sometimes nap time's so much better.
0: Yeah, it really is. Yes, it is.
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2: Mostly sunny skies to start off our week, but it will remain hot and humid. High temperatures climbing into the lower 90s this afternoon. Tonight, skies will be mostly clear. Lows are dropping into the upper 60s. Tuesday, a partly sunny day. Small chance for an afternoon shower or storm popping up with high temperatures again in the lower 90s. We'll keep that isolated afternoon storm chance around into Wednesday, too. From the TV20 First Alert Weather Center, I'm meteorologist AJ Willie on 93.7 K-Country.
3: Well, this past weekend was the biggest of the year for graduation. So did you ever flunk an easy class? If so, why did you flunk? What happened? You can text too at 877-937-7883. Crystal, what do we got over there now?
1: Andy texted in and said, I got an F in PE for the third 9 weeks because the PE teacher was the football coach, and a few of us decided just to go to pass time and gave us all an F.

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0: Hi there, 93.7 Kick Country. I'm here. It's all right.
1: We're all here.
0: Yes, it's like, oh, hi, Josh Ross there, 93.7 Kick Country. It's a Monday. Leave us alone. It's all right. Still got a couple of wrecks going on in Levy County, huh?
1: Yeah, actually, one of them is not causing roadblock. That's the one in Morriston.
0: Okay. And Gary texted us.
1: Yes.
0: So thank you, Gary.
1: Yeah, so it's still there. They're still cleaning up. So definitely be cautious, I should say. But the one in Chiefland is still showing there as well on Northwest, all 27 and Northwest 30th Avenue.
0: Oh, so thank you so much to our traffic spotters. Gary, on top of it. Thank you. Sunshine today. There it is. High in the low 90s. Is that for real? One of those kind of days. That's all right. This past weekend was the biggest of the year for graduation. Did you ever flunk an easy class? If so, why did you flunk? You can text, call 877-937-7883. Crystal, what do we got over there in texting?
1: Let's see. We've got, when my older son was in middle school, I guess they got tired of his shenanigans during lunch and decided to give him a U in lunch.
0: Oh. A U in lunch. All right, then. I flunked lunch.
1: How did you flunk lunch?
0: I guess it happens. Coming up here shortly, second row tickets to see Cody Johnson July 24th with Text to Win. Get ready for it.

0: Dirk Bentley, somewhere on a beach, maybe today, low 90s, nothing but sunshine. You got the day off, might as well cool off on the beach, man.
1: I got the day off, thanks, bye.
0: See you, Crystal, bye. Hurry back, see you tomorrow. Gosh, how about it? So we're just wondering, did you ever flunk an easy class? Because, this past weekend was the biggest of the year for graduations, just all over the place. Why did you flunk? What happened? 877-937-7883. You're smiling. What do we got in texting?
1: Sarah from Ocala says, I have over 20 years in retail and failed a college course in customer service because I refused to copy the text word during an open book test.
0: Girl, what's up with that now? And Renee from Crystal River, how about you?
2: Taking computers where you're just typing letters, learning how to type.
0: Yeah.
2: It was computer beginners, and I failed because I wasn't fast enough. The teacher said, well, looks like you failed your class. I'm like, what do you mean I failed? They're like, well, you're too slow.
0: You're too slow. That's why. It happens.
1: Slow.
0: Yeah, it does. About that. 7:25, coming up after the break. We're going to have fun with texting. We're going to give you a word. You text it to 877-937-7883 before 7:45 this morning, not tonight. And you'll qualify to win a pair of second row seats to see Cody Johnson in Jacksonville on July 24th.
1: Yeah, and that's happening at the ViStar. It's a nice place.
0: Oh, man, right after the break.
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0: Coming. Here it is. 7:30. We're going to give you till 7:45. We have 15 minutes so you can pull over safely and text us the word Cody. C-O-D-Y, Cody, to 877-937-7883 before 7:45. You do that, you'll get a message back from us saying, oh, hey, you're in. Our computer will randomly choose one of y'all for second row seats to Cody Johnson at the Bi-Star. How about that?
1: Listen, that's going to be super close. It's almost like you're touching.
0: How about that? Isn't that something? Second row, you're going, what's up with that?
1: Mm-hmm.
0: He's the Entertainer of the Year, you know.
1: He is.
0: At the ACMs last night.
1: And he puts on a heck of a show.
0: Male Artist of the Year, too?
1: Yes.
0: Wow. Mm-hmm. You can see him in the second row. Isn't that something? So pull over. Now, if you're one in the past 30 days, it's in our rules.
1: Yeah, sorry about that, guys. Next time.
0: Yeah, right. So text the word Cody, C-O-D-Y, to 877-937-7883 before 7:45 this morning. And, hey, maybe you'll be randomly chosen by our computer for second row seats to see Cody at the Bi-Star in Jacksonville on July 24th.
1: Yeah, plenty of time to get ready and grab your best friend, whoever you're taking.
0: Oh, man, that's something else, sir. Got till 7:45. Pull over safely. Don't do that while you're driving.
1: Yeah, please don't.
0: And if you're at the house or at work already, it's easy for you. You don't have to pull over.
1: Right. Put the coffee cup down.
0: That's right. Unless you want to. Here's Hardy from Kickapoo.

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Woo! That's what we do here in North Central Florida. Today's best country. You live it, we play it. 93.7 K Country.

0: 93.7 K Country, Kenny Chesney and Uncle Cracker. When the sun goes down, 7:38. You got until 7:45 to text us the word Cody to 877-937-7883. And you said, okay, what do I got to do? Pull over safely.
1: Right, first you're driving, and foremost.
0: Okay? And text the word Cody, C-O-D-Y, to 877-937-7883 and get qualified to win yourself. Now, our computer will choose this.
1: Mm-hmm.
0: To win yourself second row seats to the Cody Johnson Show. Mr. Entertainer of the Year and Male Vocalist of the Year, too.
1: Yeah, I mean, he's big time.
0: At the ACMs last night.
1: Yeah, he's going to be in Jacksonville,
0: yeah,
1: too.
0: You can be sitting in the second row at the Bi-Star on July 24th in Jacksonville.
1: Mm-hmm.
0: You're like going, oh, what? Yeah.
1: All your best friends will be coming out of the woodwork if
0: absolutely
1: you won that.
0: Right. I want to pass this along to you, too. There's a Marion County family. They're asking for permission to keep some goats, several geese, and a couple of ducks as emotional support animals on their one-acre property in Dunellen.
1: Oh.
0: They're emotional support animals?
1: Are they sleeping inside the house?
0: All of them? I'm like,
1: Well, I mean, how many family members? They might each have one.
0: Don't you usually, if you have a support, emotional support animal, mm-hmm, isn't it like just one, like a dog?
1: It's usually like a dog, maybe a cat.
0: Okay, a cat. But, I don't know, three goats, four
1: maybe
0: geese.
1: Maybe a horse. Horse
0: maybe a horse.
1: Emotional.
0: Possibly. But I don't know, three goats, four geese, and two ducks. I don't know, all of them?
1: I mean, the goat, little baby goats in pajamas are really the cutest thing. And honestly, if I had one in my world, I probably would want to register it as emotional support, too.
0: So the Marion County Board of County Commissioners are going to meet tomorrow to consider a, quote, reasonable accommodation request from this family. So.
1: If they move to Sister Springs, they'll probably let them keep them all.
0: That's right. Well, they're in the Rainbow Acres subdivision. So
1: yeah, they have more rules than we do in Sister Springs.
0: Yeah, they do, don't they?
1: Yeah. I mean, listen, I had a wild pig run across my yard the other night.
0: I got to see this guy Friday night. We were hanging backstage in the radio room, and he's just happy to be alive. He's got.

0: new daddy, and he's just doing pretty cool, too.
1: Yes.
0: And they had a good time on stage, too. This is Zach John King. He is at the Morgan Wallen Show from 93.7 K Country.

The songs that built your story, the songs that raised your family, and the songs that still sound just right. We remember where country came from. 93.7 K Country.

0: 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Tim McGraw, she never lets it go to her heart right there from 93.7 K Country. He's going to be in concert September 25th in Tampa. I bet you we'll do something around that one.
1: Mm-hmm.
0: How about that? Well, the window's closed. It's 7:46 right now. So a lot of y'all got in on this. Second row seats Cody Johnson in Jacksonville on July 24th.
1: Huh? I didn't think that many people were awake this early on a Monday.
0: Oh, yeah. They're going, oh, wait a minute. Second row. Huh?
1: Almost broke the internet.
0: So here's the deal. Our computer randomly chose one, and we have the phone number, and we're going to call you. So if your phone rings, it's probably us.
1: Yes.
0: If you don't pick up, uh-oh.
1: Mm-hmm.
0: What do we do?
1: Nothing. We'll text you, call you, because once it picked it, that's it.
0: Yeah, that's
1: just pick
0: it
1: up so we don't look bad.
0: Yes, that is. So if you entered this and your phone rings and it says scam call or something like that.
1: It's us.
0: We're not scamming you.
1: Yeah.
0: No, we're not. Here's Riley Green, Change My Mind, 93.7 K Country. He was on the ACMs last night,
1: mm-hmm.
0: too. Man, everybody was.

0: it's all about right there. Yeah, that's it. Yeah, James.
1: Look at that.
0: James Otto just got started loving you a little bit. Hi.
1: James Otto, special appearance by Mr. Bob.
0: That's it. Exactly. Sunshine today. There it is. High in the low 90s. Ouch. All week long into the weekend. Oof.
1: Summer's here, man.
0: We're talking about the weekend on a Monday. Listen to me.
1: I'm going to the beach this weekend.
0: Oh, you are now.
1: Mm-hmm. I already told Maria, pack your bags, girl. We're going.
0: Look at you now.
1: Just for the day.
0: Oh, there you go. That's always fun.
1: Yeah.
0: You know what else is always fun? Of course, when we do staycations. This week, we're giving you the week off.
1: Mm-hmm.
0: And then on Monday, it returns again, the exclusive K-Country Concert Staycation Giveaway. This time around, Cody Johnson in Jacksonville. And you're going, okay.
1: Right.
0: All right, couple of nights on the beach.
1: And?
0: Meet and greet passes, Cody himself.
1: Yeah.
0: The entertainer of the year last night at the ACMs. Also, male vocalist of the year, too. He got it all.
1: I mean, what a time to actually be going to one of his shows.
0: Yes.
1: You know?
0: Absolutely right. And all that information, you're like, okay, what is on our app, our K-Country app. It's available for you at the App Store. Download it today. Stay in touch, especially with Open Mic. It's all there for you. And we just did something, too, with Text to Win. What's going on here? A lot of y'all got in on this. Had to text a word.
1: A lot on a Monday.
0: Yep. Let's see who we got here. Randomly chosen by our computer. See if they're home. See what's going on.
2: Hello.
0: Hi, it's Mr. Bob and Crystal calling. Who is this?
2: This is Aaron.
0: Hey, you texted us a word. Which one was that?
2: Cody.
0: Yes. You know, there was like over 500 of our listeners did the same thing here in K-Country Land, and you were chosen by our computer. You're going to go sit in the second row. Woo!
2: Oh, my goodness. Thank you.
0: Oh, you're welcome.
1: I was like, Aaron, you're sitting in the second row. Come on.
0: Yeah, come on. Now give us a woo-hoo or something.
2: Woo-hoo!
0: Oh, there it is.
1: Still shocked. I get it.
2: I'm sorry. I'm so glad I haven't had coffee yet.
0: Okay. Well, congratulations. You're sitting in the second row to see Cody Johnson July 24th in Jacksonville.
2: Great. Thank you very much.
0: You're welcome very much. She was able to text Cody before that coffee, too.
1: I was going
0: to
1: say, I hope that there's a camera when it finally hits her that she won Cody Johnson tickets and going to be second row. Like,
0: yeah, it's like, okay.
1: I hope she's not in the shower and slips.
0: Her fingers were working for C-O-D-Y.
1: Maybe it was one while making the coffee.
0: That's right. She just did voice detect Cody.
1: Oh, maybe.
0: Could have been. Mm. How about that? So congratulations, Aaron. Second row.
1: That's going to be quite the night.
0: That's awesome, yeah.
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0: Hey, folks, Mr. Bob here. 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
1: Hefty, hefty, hefty!
2: I don't know if you saw this or not. This bridesmaid, it went viral over the weekend because of her wardrobe malfunction.
3: No, I didn't.
2: They got down on the ground, and doing like an alligator thing, you know?
3: Oh, no.
2: And her dress actually ripped open in the back. She had a thong on, but, you know, her butt cheeks were kind of exposed. So it went viral.
3: The fact that from her friends list or group of people that were there at the wedding party actually posted that, unless the bride actually did it herself, y'all ought to be ashamed of yourself. Anything to go viral these days,
2: yeah,
3: I swear.
2: I tell you, so it was a bridesmaid, so I'm thinking, okay, was it done by design or something?
3: Or were you the bridesmaid that shouldn't have been a bridesmaid?
2: Well, possibly. I don't know. So we were wondering, have you ever suffered a wardrobe malfunction at a proper place? You know, if so, what funny or embarrassing thing happened? We'd love to hear from you. 877-937-7883. You can call or you can text with Eric Church and drinking my hand as I'm exposing my

0: dirt right there. Today's best country. You live it. We play it. Sunshine today. Getting up into the low 90s. Got a wreck going on there, Crystal. What's happening now?
1: Yeah, this is happening in Ocala, Northwest 44th and Northwest 60th. There's an accident causing some causing some delays there.
0: All righty. Work your way around that if you can. Hopefully everybody's all right. This happened down under in Australia.
1: Australia?
0: Yeah, good day, mate. It went viral over the weekend because this woman's wardrobe malfunctioned. Her name is Georgie Ball, a 28-year-old psychotherapist. She entered the room with a groomsman, and they both dropped to the floor and did a backwards worm. A little dance on the floor. Well, the back of Georgie's dress split wide open, exposing her butt cheeks. And the dress was then held together with nearly 20 safety pins after that. I don't know. Were they standing by with safety pins or what? You know, just in case?
1: I feel
0: it was
1: like
0: a setup or something.
1: I don't know. Yeah. I don't know. I mean, it's like anything to go viral, but I don't really, I don't know. I don't know anymore. I feel like people set things up, right? Really? I want to say, look, there's absolutely no way that she wanted this. But then I'm like, you know what? You never know.
0: You got a dress, shoulder to floor kind of, you know, dress. Mm-hmm. And you think, okay, you got to jump down on the floor and start doing the backwards worm dance.
1: And right. And it's probably strapless. Should have switched. You should have had like an outfit change or something.
0: Something. So we were wondering, have you ever suffered a wardrobe malfunction at a proper place like that or whatever? If so, what funny or embarrassing thing happened? You can text, call 877-937-7883. Crystal, you're shaking your head over the texting line.
1: Well, this person asked not to use their

0: name, so okay. I'm not going to.
1: All right.
0: But said when I was back in high school 20 plus years ago, I was at Universal Studios with my boyfriend at the time and his family, and she started her monthly cycle. Then they ended up having to buy a poncho for her to wear the rest of the day.
1: Okay, then. Right. All right, we get that. Yeah. All right, yeah.
0: Yeah, when Aunt Flo flows, you just never know what's going to stain.
1: I understand that.
0: You know?
1: Well, this is true. There you go.
0: Mortified.
1: So we have Willa from the Villages. Now, you got a story? Go ahead.
2: My aunt was, like, super uptight and classy, so it was an upscale funeral. And my dress got caught and ripped clear up the side to where you could see everything. I was completely exposed.
1: Oh.
2: I found a shoelace in one of my shoes and pretty much laced up my dress with my shoelace.
1: Oh, no.
2: Luckily, there was a shoe in my car.
1: Okay. That's so cool.
0: I was just wondering, like, what caught her dress? Yeah. Was it when they closed the casket? Because if so, that must have been the karma from the person who passed away.
1: I think so, right there.
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2: K-Country's forecast from the WCJB TV20 First Alert Weather Center.
3: Sunny skies to kick off the week. Hot and humid, though, as high temperatures reach the lower 90s this afternoon. Tonight, skies will stay mostly clear. Lows are into the upper 60s. Tuesday, a partly sunny day. Small chance for a storm popping up in the afternoon and into the evening, with highs making it into the lower 90s, keeping the partly sunny skies with that small afternoon storm chance around Wednesday, too. From the TV20 First Alert Weather Center, I'm meteorologist AJ Willie on 93.7 K-Country.
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4: going to
5: start
4: it all over again. Our fourth of four, this one, Cody Johnson in Jacksonville. 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
5: Right, two-night hotels on the beach.
4: On the beach. Isn't that cool?
5: Mm-hmm.
4: So that starts on Monday, 7:15. Your first keyword will happen right there. So that's how that's done. And, of course, we had... We still have to have a grand prize winner for the exclusive K-Country Concert Staycation giveaway with Keith Urban.
5: That's right, because we entered that on Friday.
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4: 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All right, see who it is.
5: Let him know.
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0: can't get him off quick enough. That's John Party, his latest in Boots Off. He's going to be opening for some guy named Blake Shelton August 29th at the Florida Horse Park here in Ocala.
1: Right, I was going to say it's right here in our backyard if you didn't know.
0: Rock the country right there. Mm-mm-mm. So, you know, we had the exclusive K-Country Concert Staycation giveaway for a couple of weeks last week, the week before.
1: Yeah, for Keith Urban.
0: Oh, that was downstate, of course, in Hollywood. So we're trying to get in touch with the winner, see what's going on, find out what's happening here. A lot of y'all got in on this.
1: It was a lot. I mean, you know, you were playing with us persistently, bugging us for the keywords if you missed it.
0: Uh-huh.
1: All the things.
0: And we have another staycation, of course, coming up starting Monday.
1: Mm-hmm.
0: At 7:15 in the morning, we'll have more keywords for you starting then, and we'll give you the other hours of the day, too.
1: Right.
0: That's good. So,
1: because each keyword is an entry for you.
0: And this one's around, the next one is for Cody Johnson in Jacksonville, and it comes with a couple of nights on the beach.
1: Mm-hmm.
0: And also, what's really cool about this, too, you get to meet and greet Cody Johnson, the Entertainer of the Year, last night at the ACMs, man.
1: Right. What a time to be, you know, meeting him and be able to see his show right on the heels of winning the ACM.
0: Isn't that something? Mm-hmm. And he also won Male Vocalist of the Year, yep, as well with the ACMs last night. It's like, whoa, man.
1: Yeah, I mean, it's a big comeback year after last year.
0: That is so cool. So we'll find out who that winner is here shortly. A lot of y'all got in on this. Man, for Keith Urban.
1: Mm-hmm.
0: Man. Mm. These staycations are fun because, you know, it's right around here. That's what it's all about, you know, at least in the state, you know, so you don't have to drive too far.
1: You just have to drive for a little bit. I think the furthest one is Keith Urban.
0: It is.
1: But still, I mean, you're not even going that far. Just a couple hours. You see a different area for a little bit.
0: Yeah, and basically the ones that are really in our area here. So, yeah, we give away all kinds of stuff. So we love doing that for you. It's free.
1: Mm-hmm.
0: That's what's cool about that. From 93.7 K Country, over at 352today.com, they're getting, there's an article there. Check this out. We're getting ready for it. It's almost here because what is it today? The 18th of May. What happens on June 1st? Hurricane season starts.
1: No.
0: If you're new to the area, our hurricane season lasts June 1st through the

0: end of November. So keep that in mind. So it's like, oh, so
1: I mean,
0: do we get
1: a little concerned about the season? Because we didn't have.
0: We didn't. Yeah, we were very quiet. We didn't have anything.
1: Thought remind Mother Nature.
0: Yeah. So check that out at 352today.com. Your community connection. 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

0: 93.7 K Country. If you got in on the keywords for Keith Urban last couple of weeks, well, our computer will actually choose one of y'all to go see Keith Urban downstate in Hollywood.
1: That's
0: couple
1: right.
0: of nights down there, too. Man, weekend of fun in South Florida. We'll find out who it is coming up in a couple minutes. K Country.

0: don't make me turn this truck around and put that K-Country app on my phone, all right? Because I don't want to win any tickets and all that kind of stuff. Yeah, to all these shows everywhere.
1: Heaven forbid.
0: You got to do that.
1: Got to use your hard-earned money to pay for those tickets.
0: Oh, yeah, unless you want them for free from us. That's what it's all about. And, of course, that's what we're going to be doing on our K-Country app. We're going to have some concert tickets to give away just on the K-Country app. So you got to have your push notifications on. But that's not going to work unless you have it downloaded to your phone.
1: Right. And if you are, if it's already downloaded and you're like, well, I'm not getting notified, check your settings.
0: Yes. Come on now. And of course, take advantage of open mic. Let us know what's going on in your world.
1: Right.
0: Mm-mm. How about it? Last couple of weeks, we're doing this Keith Urban concert downstate in Hollywood for the weekend. Couple of nights at the Dolce by Wyndham. Nice place, too.
1: Mm-hmm.
0: Well, let's find out who the winner is. Okay. Looking for Sharon Tedder. Is that it? Okay. So what's going on here? Hopefully she's around.
2: Hello.
0: Hello, Sharon Tedder.
2: Yes.
0: It's Mr. Bob and Crystal calling from K Country. How are you?
2: I'm good.
0: Okay. Do you know why we're calling you?
2: No, sir.
0: You have no idea at all?
2: No, sir.
0: Okay. All right. Well. We understand that you entered a keyword at our radio station.
2: Yes, sir, I do.
0: Yeah. And it was for the exclusive K-Country Concert Staycation Giveaway?
2: Yes, sir.
0: All right. Well, a lot of people did the same thing you did, and you were randomly chosen. You're going to see Keith Urban downstate in Hollywood.
2: Oh, my gosh.
0: Yeah.
2: You guys got to really be kidding me.
0: No, we're not kidding you. No. That's going to be May 29th, two nights at the beautiful Dolce by Wyndham. And that's all courtesy of MCA Nashville, and you're going to be there with your best friend.
2: Oh, well, thank you so much, sir.
0: Yeah, you're welcome, ma'am. Now, who are you going to take?
2: I'm not sure.
1: Oh. Like, I don't know. I'm still processing.
0: Yeah, you're going to be popular today, I'll tell you. How about that?
2: Say, are you free?
0: Well, ma'am, I'm married, but thank you so much.
2: Hey, that's okay.
0: Well, congratulations. Way to go. Good job.
2: Thank you. I appreciate it.
0: Appreciate you, too.
1: Mr. Bravo has had himself a free trip down to Miami.
0: I'll see y'all later. I'm going with Sharon Tedder.
1: Are you free?
0: We're going downstate a little bit.
1: She said I'm going to get a trip to Miami and a date.
0: You're going
1: to
0: be there for the weekend. Now you're talking there. Congratulations, Sharon Tedder. I can't go.
1: I love that lady.
0: That's right. 93.7.

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1: Remember when the only thing west of Airport Road on State Road 200 was that new place called On Top of the World? So do we. Today's best country. You live it. We play it. 93.7 K Country.

0: 93.7 K Country, Post Malone, along with Morgan Wallen. I had some help a little bit right there. On a Monday after. Yeah, getting through it all right. Going to be warm today, sunny. Highs in the low 90s. Woo-wee.
1: Feeling like it's summer in Florida.
0: You know, we have all these concert tickets we have here. We've got a bundle of them. And we're thinking, how do we give these away? I said, well, we've got an app, our K Country app. It's available for you. It's real easy, like, you know, just go to the app store, download it today, push notifications are on, and get ready to win.
1: Right. We'll just let you know. You don't even have to do any work other than just wait till we notify you, and then you fill out whatever it is that we send you.
0: And if you want to tell us how great we are and how much you love us, or maybe on the other side, flip of that, please, no, don't do
1: don't
0: that.
1: Don't even open up that window.
0: Okay, won't. All right. Okay. So just tell us how great you think we are. That's right. You can actually do that with open mic, or just let us know what's going on in your world. We just want to know. We're kind of nosy. It's all right.
1: Tell us all the juicy gossip. That's always my thing.
0: Well, yeah. Absolutely right. 93.7 K Country. Gosh, this has just been a banner day.
1: Mm-hmm.
0: Does it ever end? I don't know.
1: Well, it's Monday's going to be over eventually.
0: Yeah, that's true. How about this? Just when you thought, well, this is not going to happen anymore. An Ocala woman is suing the Market of Marion after she says she slipped on dog feces. And she is seeking more than $50,000 in damages for pain and suffering, mental anguish, and loss for the capacity of the enjoyment of life. There it is.
1: What? Madness. And I didn't even know this story was going to come in, but I knew that last part of always $50,000 lawsuit is.
0: And the loss of the capacity for the enjoyment of life. It's like all these slip and fall lawsuits. It's like, it's always $50,000, and they're always losing the capacity for the enjoyment of life.
1: Find the person who's the dog owner of that dog, whose dog feces he slipped on, and sue that person.
0: There you go.
1: It's not like the business knew, you got to watch it every 5 minutes to see if a dog pooped outside.
0: I think so.
1: People are really starting to make me angry.
0: Oh, I tell you. On the way in just about 3 minutes or so, Crystal's Corner, what you got there?
1: Well, this artist knew fans were watching.

0: artist knew fans were watching and there was no way they were going to get caught in that line of fire.
1: Okay, well, we're going to find out after Bailey Zimmerman and Religiously 93.7 K Country.

0: 93.7 K Country, today's best country. You live it, we play it. I just got a text from Deb.
1: Mm.
0: She said, hope you have fun on your date scene, too. thanks, honey.
1: She's probably like, let me pack his bags right now.
0: It's like,
1: just a couple of days, it's fine. He'll be back Sunday.
0: Thanks, honey.
1: I love that.
0: Thank you.
1: Hey, well, you still got it. Someone wanted you to go on a date.
0: At least I got
1: a whole weekend. It wasn't just like a day date.
0: I guess I have her blessings. You know?
1: Don't let Sharon hear that.
0: So, yeah. Sharon, shoot me, babe. What's going on there?
1: Yeah. It's going to be a great week for you, Mr.
0: Sure, yeah. Sunshine today, highs in the low 90s, same thing. All week long, it's like that. It's going to be just one of those kind of weeks.
1: You just got to be at a beach somewhere.
0: Oh, yeah.
1: Yeah.
0: Let's go. Get in the water. Here we go now.
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1: Big weekend in Gainesville at the Swamp. Morgan Wallen took over. Our guy Tim Tebow did the famous Morgan Wallen walkout with him. Yeah. And Tim Tebow definitely tried to get him to do the Gator Chomp. But there was no way Morgan Wallen was going to let his Tennessee fans know, hey, I just did the chomp at the Gator Swamp.
0: Yeah, he's a ball, man. Come on,
1: he
0: man.
1: He is. Even backstage, you said that he had the Tennessee Big T.
0: Yeah, right down on the floor.
1: So like, let everyone know.
0: Yeah.
1: Let's not be confused.
0: He threw that down on the floor. It's like, oh, gosh.
1: He's like, the only reason why I'm here is money, okay?
0: Yes. That's it, exactly.
1: Ella Langley was also in the Swamp, but it was a big night for her last night at the ACMs. Here's her moment accepting Female Artist of the Year.
3: Thank you to the fans. I don't know why you latched on to this song, but thank you for doing it. And every day we talk about it, we have a little group message called Choosing.

0: And we send stats in there all the time, and it's just, none of us believe it when it comes through, and we're just so grateful. Thank you for loving this song. Thank you for making it your own. Thank you for making it do things that I never would have imagined to even dream for.
1: Yeah, Choosing Texas, just...
2: big song at the ACM. She also took home Song of the Year, Single of the Year for Choosing Texas, and also her and Riley Green took home Music Event of the Year for...
1: wow.
2: Don't Mind If I Do.
1: And she was just in concert Saturday night in the Swamp, and then last night at the ACMs. It's like, woo!
2: Listen, she's like, Queens, we stay busy.
1: Uh-huh.
2: It was also a big night for Cody Johnson. He took home Entertainer of the Year and Male Artist of the Year.
1: Ooh, man, so how about that? Way to go, Cody.
2: Yeah, congratulations to all the winners.
1: Yep.
2: Big birthday today. George Strait is 74.
1: King George!
2: Uh-huh. 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

0: doing waking up with someone like me. 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
1: Boy, he had a great time in the swamp. Thomas Rhett, Friday night, hanging out with him a little bit. It was cool.
2: I was going to say, yeah. I saw your photo.
1: We had some fun times. So yeah, it was really cool. He's a good guy.
2: Right, he really is.
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2: Mm-hmm. 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

0: 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Cody Johnson, we gave away second row tickets this morning to who?
1: Aaron Owens.
0: Oh, yes.
1: Going to be on our way there.
0: We had fun text to win. Yeah. That was really cool this morning. Congratulations, girl. That's how that's done. Here is Cody from 93.7 K Country and 10 in a row, his number one song, Nepal.

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0: 93.7 K Country and 10 in a row. Today's best country. You live it, we play it. Morgan Wallen. There was something else in the swamp Friday and Saturday nights. In fact, Lewis, you know, I said, well, we're both going. He said, you know, hey, I want to get the walkout. I know it's going to be Tim Tebow. I want to get the walkout. I said, so he goes, I'll go ahead and record that. I said, yeah, go ahead. Get that done. And he did. And boy, it went super viral on our Facebook fan page, didn't it?
1: Yeah, it did. I mean, it hit like over a million. Also, though, you posted one for him down in the pit this morning.
0: Yeah, yes.
1: I mean, the crowd is mayhem. I mean, all of it. You guys both did fantastic.
0: It was crazy. So, way to go, Lewis. Good job with that one. Boy, it was fun in the swamp Friday and Saturday nights. You know, and Lewis won again Saturday night because they did the promotion with Melton Law.
1: No, that's right.
0: It's like, whoa, man, that was large, too.
1: Yeah, every night.
0: So, wow, the swamp was a rockin', let me tell you. Ooh, man. So, we got to do some more concerts there. Hey, come on.
1: Hey, we can't, but hey, you guys can. Yeah, you know who you are.
0: Come on, UF. Let's make that happen. What do you think?
1: Right.
0: That's right. Of course, 10 in a row, today's best country. You live it, we play it. We're going to be doing it again real soon here, coming up on Monday. We'll tell you all about that in just a few.
1: 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Today, highs in the low 90s. Tonight, lows in the upper 60s. And tomorrow, highs again in the low 90s. For all the current weather conditions, log on to 352today.com, your community connection.
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0: Chris Stapleton, 93.7 K Country. You're going to be in concert when now?
1: He's going to be there at Raymond James Stadium on June 13th.
0: Oh, we give a bunch of tickets away to that, too.
1: Yeah, we did.
0: Gotta love that. Here's Kelsey Hart and Fireworks. This is about his wife?
1: Yeah.
0: How about that?
1: Yeah. So cute.
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0: Hey, try to stay hydrated today. It's going to be warm.
1: It is going to be hot. I mean, it's going to be hot the rest of the week. We're officially, the kickoff of summer.
0: I think so. We're going to be in the low 90s all week long. It's like, oh, boy. Cooling things down a little bit. Coming up next, Lewis Stokes with another 10 on the road. Today's Best Country. You live it, we play it. 93.7 Kickoff.
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We're keeping it country here at 93.7 K Country. Long live country. Shane Proffitt. I'm Lewis Stokes. Happy Monday. Good morning, my friend. What a weekend this past weekend was with Morgan Wallen in town for two nights. Goodness gracious. We're all kind of catching our breath today. Those of us that went

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Catch it right here in the horse capital of the world, Ocala. Today's best country, you live it, we play it, 93.7 K-Country.

tan sky. Driven up and down a coast a few times. London, Paris, paradise. But ain't got much memory of the scenes. Come to think, I missed them all. And damn,

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He performed on the ACM Awards last night in Las Vegas. Kane Brown, 93.7 K Country. I'm Lewis Stokes. Hey, we're doing 10 in a row on a Monday. Coming up in about 8 minutes, I'll tell you about Friday night at the Morgan Wallen concert in the Swamp and how that went. Luke Combs, he's got a new one out right now. Check out Be By You, 93.7 K Country.

0: Russell Dickerson on 93.7K Country. Good morning, my friend. Lewis Stokes back to work with you on a Monday. And yes, we got another 10 in a row coming up in the K Country Cafe at 12 noon. Well, what a weekend this past weekend was. Went to Morgan Wallen in the Swamp both nights, Friday and Saturday night. Friday night, I got to tailgate before the concert with Trisha Garzon and the JAG agency in the parking lot. Had a good time with them and saw Noah Hunton performing across the street out in the heat in the parking lot, doing a little pre-show concert for everybody. You can see the video on our Facebook fan page. And we got to park the K-Country van on University Avenue right near the stadium, thanks to Eddie Gilley at Baptist Campus Ministries. I appreciate that, buddy. Lots of folks told me they saw the van on their way in, and Enoch helped me park there, so thank you for that. And, of course, all the opening acts were great. Zach John King and Gavin Adcock with his swagger. And then Thomas Rhett, you knew every song he did. It was amazing. Hit after hit after hit. Mr. Bob was there as well with me, and I got his picture with Thomas Rhett, which was cool. And then Tebow, who had been at the World Equestrian Center earlier on Friday, hanging out. I think he had lunch there. He did the walkout, and yeah, you can see that on our Facebook fan page. And then, of course, Morgan Wallen tore it up. It was just an amazing night, Friday night. And then got in gear to do it again on Saturday night. I'll tell you how Saturday night went later. All right. We have got good things going on at Staples. Their 40th anniversary, they got deals we're celebrating now through the 23rd. 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Staples, that was easy. 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Hot, high around 93. Tonight's low around 68. And then tomorrow, maybe some rain. We'll see. High near 92. For all the current weather conditions, log on to 352today.com. Your community connection.
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Kenny Chesney, get along. 93.7 K Country. Lewis Stokes with you. Happy Monday. My wife and I watched the ACM Awards last night from Las Vegas. We ordered Papa John's pizza and kicked back and relaxed. And we saw Tucker Wetmore perform this one. Yep. Brunette. 93.7 K Country. Good job, Tucker.

0: 93.7 K Country. I'm Lewis Stokes. Hey, thanks for listening to us on a Monday. We got 10 in a row coming up next. I'll tell you about my Saturday night at Morgan Wallen in the Swamp, and also got to visit Mel Tillis's former home in Ocala out in the National Forest on a Saturday morning. 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

93.7 K Country, John Morgan. That's Kid Myself. Good morning. It's Monday. I'm Lewis Stokes. We're doing 10 in a row right now. Riley Green, he won himself an ACM award last night. Yeah, for musical event of the year. Here's Worst Way, 10 in a row. It's on K Country.

Holmes there, 93.7 K Country. I'm Lewis Stokes, 10 in a row. We'll open up the K Country Cafe at 12 noon. Lunchtime request, birthday shout-outs, prize for caller 10 on National Cheese Soufflé Day. Now I'm hungry. Coming up in about 15 minutes, I'll tell you about Saturday night in the Swamp. Who did the walkout with Morgan Wallen and all that good stuff. Jason Aldean's latest right now. Don't tell on me. K Country.

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Thursday, September 10th, he'll be at the Mid-Florida Credit Union Amphitheater in Tampa. Luke Bryan on 93.7K Country. Good morning to you. Hope you're well. I'm Lewis Stokes. Hope you had a good weekend this past weekend. 10 in a row coming up. K Country Cafe right around the corner at 12 noon. Lunchtime requests, birthday shout-outs, and we got a prize for caller 10. So text in that request, or you can go to our Facebook fan page, comment underneath the cheeseburger, or do open mic with the K Country app. Well, Saturday morning, my wife and I went to a church prayer breakfast, which was at Mel Tillis's former estate out in the Ocala National Forest. I'd never been there before. Marietta Cypress Acres, so cool there. And now you can rent it out for weddings and events and things like that. But what a place Mel Tillis had when he was alive here in Ocala. Goodness gracious, we had a wonderful time there. Shot some video I'll post eventually. And at the Mel Tillis thing was a churchgoer named Dr. Trooper. And he was doing security for the Morgan Wallen concert Saturday night. And he got Angie and I a parking space right up there near the stadium and got us a golf cart escort to the backstage area. So thank you, Dr. Trooper, for that. It was hot. I saw our cousins, Robbie and Andrea, there, and I did a favor for them, which was pretty cool. And also saw a lot of fellas wearing Ella Fella shirts. A lot of people there to see Ella Langley, for sure. And, of course, went to Spurrier's before the show with our contest winner, who won floor seats and more for Morgan Wallen. And her name was Katie, real sweet. And we had a good dinner there at Spurrier's. And then we went to the concert and watched the concert. They were packed in there in the swamp Saturday night. And Steve Spurrier did the walkout with Morgan Wallen, which was cool as well. It was just a fun weekend for sure with Morgan Wallen visiting the swamp. They should do more stadium concerts in the swamp, don't you think? Come on. 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All right, sunny skies today, high near 93, tonight's low 68, and tomorrow a high near 92. For all the current weather conditions, log on to 352today.com, your community.

0: All right, sunny skies today, high near 93, tonight's low 68, and tomorrow a high near 92. For all the current weather conditions, log on to 352today.com, your community connection.
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1: There's a Marion County family. They're asking for permission to keep some goats, several geese, and a couple of ducks as emotional support animals on their one-acre property in Dunellen. So the Marion County Board of County Commissioners are going to meet tomorrow to consider a, quote, reasonable accommodation request from...
2: If they move to Sister Springs, they'll probably let them keep them all.
1: That's right. Well, they're in the Rainbow Acres subdivision. So
2: yeah, they have more rules than we do in Citrus Springs.
1: Yeah, they do.

0: don't they?
1: Yeah, I mean, listen, I had a wild pig run across my yard the other night.
2: We're kicking off another day tomorrow with a 5:30 a.m. club, getting the early birds moving before sunrise.
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93.7 K Country. I'm Lewis Stokes, K Country Cafe at 12 noon. Well, after that Morgan Wallen concert Saturday night, my wife and I stayed up late and watched Dutton Ranch Yellowstone with Rip and Beth. It was really good, the first episode. We plan to watch the rest as they come out. Low Cash, I think they got robbed that they're not nominated for ACM Duo of the Year, don't you think? Wrong Hearts, their latest on 93.7 K Country.

0: 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Hi there, I'm Lewis Stokes, 10 in a row next, and at 12 noon, it's a lunchtime tradition around here, the K Country Cafe. 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
1: Yep, cooking it up inside the kitchen of the K-Country Cafe. And if you'd like to make a request, love to hear from you today. 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You can go to our Facebook fan page, find the picture of the cheeseburger there, and simply comment underneath that. And you can send in birthday shout-outs that way as well. We do that about 12:15 on the cafe, so get that in early. Caller 10 can win an Appleton Museum guest pass for two adults and three kids. They got a new display there called My Country, Tis of Thee. So you can go check that out at the Appleton in Ocala off Silver Springs Boulevard. They'll be coming up for caller 10. Dorothy Enriquez wanted to hear this one by Alan Jackson and Jimmy Buffett on a Monday. Good choice. It's 5 o'clock somewhere. 93.7 K-Country.

0: country am I in?
1: It doesn't matter. It's 5 o'clock somewhere.
0: It's always on 5 in Margaritaville, come to think of it.
1: Yeah, I heard that.
0: You've been there, haven't you?
1: Yes, sir.
0: I've seen your boat

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Looking for caller 10. Got that Appleton Museum guest pass for two adults, three youths. 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

0: Marmalee on 93.7 K Country, looking for caller 10. Let's go to the phones. Hi there, K Country.
1: Hello.
0: Hello, what's your name?
1: Diane.
0: Hey, Diane, how's your Monday going?
1: Sort of crazy. Just rescued three puppies.
0: Okay. Well, where are you calling us from?
1: Ocala.
0: Well, in Ocala, you're caller 10.
1: Awesome.
0: Yeah, going to the Appleton Museum. Go see My Country Tis of Thee there. Two adults, three kids. Enjoy.
1: Thank you.
0: There you go, Diane. And listen tomorrow in the cafe between noon and 1. Another prize for caller 10 to win on 93.7 K Country. Here's the latest from Josh Ross.

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That's so true. You should be here. Cole Swindell, 93.7 K Country. It's a K Country Cafe. I'm Lewis Stokes. Happy Cafe birthdays today to Brenda Mason, Steve Whitelaw, Tom Stossel. He's 43 today. Nicole Martell, Desiree Lawrence, Chanel Ebert, Trisha Smith, Sonia Jean, Misty LaFiles, Melanie Davenport, Melanie Lawson, also Oceana Deaton, Michelle Smith, Devin Taylor, Shannon Wood, Mary Wetherington, Brenda Bader, and Jenny Manning. And y'all share celebrity birthdays with Craig Campbell and George Strait, who's 74 today. Ella Langley, she did this Saturday night in the swamp. Crowd went nuts. Be her. 93.7 K Country won 7 ACM awards last night, too. Wow.

93.7 K Country, Saturday night. She's in the Swamp in Gainesville, opening for Morgan Wallen. And then last night, she's in Las Vegas at the ACM Awards, winning 7 awards. She won in every category she was nominated in. Incredible. Ella Langley from her Dandelion album, and Be Her. I'm Lewis Stokes. It's the K Country Cafe, 1229. We got another 10 in a row coming up shortly. Going to play some more lunchtime requests for you. It's our fourth of four exclusive K-Country concert staycation giveaway starting Memorial Day Monday, 7:15, with the Mr. Bob Morning Show. This time, Cody Johnson. Listen for the keyword. Get qualified to see Kojo in Jacksonville, July 25th. Two-night hotel stay on the beach and meet and greet passes as well. How about that? 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Paisley Craze, that's a band, 5 p.m. to 9 p.m. They'll be at Spanish Springs Town Square in the Villages. And they're wearing their Paisley in the picture. 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Paisley Craze in concert in the Villages starting at 5 p.m. at Spanish Springs Town Square. 352today.com, your community connection. While you're there, click on the Spring Guide.

0: All right, K-Country's forecast from the WCJB TV 20 First Alert Weather Center. Sunny skies, high around 93. Tonight, mostly clear, a 10% chance for some evening showers, low around 68. Tomorrow, patchy fog, then mostly sunny, a 30% chance of showers and thunderstorms, high near 92. Right now, it's 87 degrees. And for all the current weather conditions, log on to 352today.com, your community connection.
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0: 93.7 K Country closed out the ACM Award Show last night singing The Gambler by Kenny Rogers. Pretty cool. Blake Shelton, please sure be cool if you did. He'll be at Rock the Country in Ocala at Florida Horse Park on Saturday, August 29th. Blake Shelton coming to Ocala. There you go. I'm Lewis Stokes. Thank you for listening to The Cafe. We got 10 in a row. That's coming up next. We'll talk about El Nino and the upcoming hurricane weather season and all that stuff, so you can be prepared. Today's best country. You live it. 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

0: He was at the ACM Awards last night in Las Vegas, took home one trophy. Raleigh Green, Changed My Mind, 93.7 K Country. Good afternoon. I'm Lewis Stokes. Happy Monday.
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0: Howdy, 10 in a row. It's May the 18th, National No Dirty Dishes Day, Visit Your Relatives Day, and we also got Cheese Souffle Day, and we got Hardy and Friends, Eric Church, Tim McGraw, Morgan Wallen on MacArthur on K-Country.

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0: Friday, September 18th, they'll be in Tampa at the Benchmark International Arena with Brothers Osborne. It is the Zach Brown Band in Same Boat. I'm Lewis Stokes. Good afternoon to you, my friend. Another 10 in a row is on the way. Hang on for that. And also, we got another staycation coming up. Yeah, it is going to be coming up Memorial Day. We'll have more keywords for Cody Johnson. Got more scoop on that in just a moment here. Well, El Nino now has an 82% chance of developing between this month and July during El Nino years. The Atlantic hurricane season is typically less active with fewer named storms. That's good. The National Hurricane Center issued its first outlook of the 2026 Atlantic hurricane season on Friday with no active monitored areas. So far, so good. K-Country's forecast from the WCJB TV20 First Alert Weather Center, going up to 93 for the high tonight, a low around 68, and tomorrow fog in the morning, then a high near 92. For all the current weather conditions, log on to 352today.com, your community connection.
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0: That was his opening song, Friday in the Swamp. Yeah, Thomas Rhett, Make Me Wanna. On K-Country, I'm Lewis Stokes. Well, Buc-ee's is planning 16 new stores across the U.S. before coming to Florida, including Fort Pierce in 2027, Tallahassee, Port Charlotte, and Ocala in 2029. Man, we got to wait that long.
1: I know, right?
0: Golly. Bailey Zimmerman right now, his latest Chevy Silverado, K-Country.

0: 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I'm Lewis Stokes. 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

0: Jordan Davis performed on the ACMs last night with Thomas Rhett. Turn This Truck Around, his latest on 93.7 K Country. Hi there, I'm Lewis Stubbs.
1: Happy Monday.
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1: 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And I'd act like I didn't see her. 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
0: Hey, the Social Security Administration released its most popular baby names by state for 2025. And if you have a Liam or an Olivia, you're in good company. They've topped the national list together for 7 years running. Here's Vincent Mason. Wish you well, K Country.

93.7K Country, Chris Jansen, Fix a Drink, maybe a Pepsi, and an old red Pizza Hut cup. Remember those? Yeah, I'm Lewis Stokes. Good afternoon to you. Another 10 in a row is on the way in just a few minutes. Hang on for that. Big Red, he's coming in at 3, so stand by for Big Red and all he's got going on. Well, Kansas-based DeLand Corporation, a major Pizza Hut franchisee, is converting 80 of its locations into nostalgic Pizza Hut classic stores with red vinyl booths, Tiffany-style lamps, salad bars, and Pac-Man machines. President Tim Sparks says he wants to rebuild family dine-in spaces. How awesome is that? The last old-school Pizza Hut I can remember, I believe, was in Dunellen. I went there one time when I lived in Williston, the one in Dunellen. I don't think it's a Pizza Hut anymore, though. It could be. Somebody, I'm sure, will let me know. 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

0: 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K-Country's forecast from the WCJB TV20 First Alert Weather Center. 93 for the high, 68 for the low tonight. Then tomorrow, maybe some rain, high near 92. For all the current weather conditions, log on to 352today.com. Your community connection.
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93.7 K Country. I'm Lewis Stokes. Big Red's coming in at 3. Florida's annual love bug season, which typically emerges during the late spring and fall, has seen reduced numbers of the insects this year, largely attributed to the state's dry conditions. Thank goodness. Now, when I went to Gainesville Friday to the swamp for Morgan Wallen, the K Country band got pelted with those love bugs. I know, right? Shane Prophet, long live country, but not the love bugs. K Country.

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93.7 K Country, 10 in a row. It's Big Red, and we've got Shaboozy and Jelly Roll teaming up on this song. 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
1: There's a Marion County family. They're asking for permission to keep some goats, several geese, and a couple of ducks as emotional support animals on their one-acre property in Dunellen. So the Marion County Board of County Commissioners are going to meet tomorrow to consider a, quote, reasonable accommodation request from...
2: If they move to Sister Springs, they'll probably let them keep them all.
1: That's right. Well, they're in the Rainbow Acres subdivision, so...
2: Yeah, they have more rules than we do in Citrus Springs.
1: Yeah, they do, don't they?
2: Yeah, listen, I had a wild pig run across my yard the other night. We're kicking off another day tomorrow with a 5:30 a.m. club, getting the early birds moving before sunrise.
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Alexandra Kay is from Waterloo, Illinois, and she played her K Country acoustic concert not long ago. 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

0: Well, there's the guy that was one of the award winners last night on the Academy of Country Music's annual award show. Parker McCollum got the Album of the Year Award in To Be Loved By You's this song here at 93.7K Country. It's Big Red. It was an interesting show last night. I had to watch it on repeat because I'd gone with a family member. And we went to a show at the Riley last night. Saw Big Bad Voodoo Daddy, which is not country at all, but man, what a band. So, yeah, I got home last night and was up till about 1 o'clock this morning, actually watching the repeat broadcast, which is one good thing about Amazon Prime. You can actually see the show over and over again if you want to. But, yeah, some great performances last night and some great award winners, too. Cody Johnson getting the Entertainer of the Year and the Male Artist of the Year Award. Ella Langley got a bunch of awards last night, including Top Female Vocalist, and just a good show last night, very good show. We've got another 10 in a row that's going to be coming your way here in just a few minutes for 93.7K Country. 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We've got that 10 on the road. It's going to be coming your way here in just a few minutes. And K Country's forecast from a WCJB TV 20 First Alert Weather Center. A little cloudy this afternoon. Tonight we could see a pop-up shower or two. Mainly toward morning, some patchy fog as well overnight. Tonight's low is going to be around 70, and we're going to be up around 90 again for tomorrow. For current weather conditions, log on to 352today.com. It's your community connection.
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Bradley Gilbert's eighth album, Sins of the Fathers, coming out July 24th. 15 songs on it, including this one. Good Damn.

0: Jason Aldean at 93.7 K Country. Boy, he sure has come a long way since he was playing the clubs around here back around 32 years ago. It's amazing. One time, Artist of the Decade with the Academy of Country Music, and that was a really big honor for him. We've got another 10 in a row, and it's going to be coming your way here in just a couple of minutes. A little bit later, our 5 o'clock whistle will get you on the way home this afternoon. Today's best country, you live it, we play it, here at 93.7 K Country.
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Oh, that song becomes more and more true to me every day. Toby Keith at 93.7 K Country. It's Big Red, and yeah, we've got Hudson Westbrook for you right now. Let's take a listen to his latest song. It's called Painted You Pretty.

0: know, they've been cruising for a while. Florida Georgia Line, and the song became their first hit and started Bro Country. Yeah, that's the song that did it. It's called Cruise. Here at 93.7 K Country. It's been great. Glad to have you on board with us. And yeah, we're in the year where we're celebrating America's 250th birthday. And I happened to notice while we were grocery shopping yesterday, you saw my video maybe, that we stopped by Winn-Dixie on Highway 40 and the Ocala National Forest, and happened to see a display there of Little Debbie snacks that were all red, white, and blue. And, I mean, one of my favorites, Nutty Buddy, was in there, too, instead of having the usual chocolate frosting on them. It was a white frosting with red, white, and blue stuff. It had blue stars in it. And I've got a thing coming up on that a little bit later on Facebook, so you might want to check that out. And it's something the kids and you will enjoy if you're into Little Debbie snacks. And who isn't? We've got 10 in a row. It's going to be coming your way here in just a few minutes. Our 5 o'clock whistle is going to be coming up for you, too, here at 93.7 K-Country. And we are so excited about this. Our 4th of 4 exclusive K-Country concert staycation giveaways will be firing up next Monday. And it's going to be at 7:15 with Mr. Bob Morning Show. And this time around, yeah, the man was a big winner at the ACM Awards show last night. Not only Entertainer of the Year, but also Male Vocalist of the Year, Cody Johnson. So, yeah, next Monday, 7:15, you'll get the keyword, get qualified for a pair of tickets for Cody's concert in Jacksonville. And that's going to be coming up July 25th. Plus 2 nights hotel accommodation on the beach and also some meet and greet passes. So next Monday, 1 week from today, you get the first keyword at 7:15. And afterwards, as they do, Mr. Bob and Crystal will give you the other hours of the day for the additional keywords to enter and increase your chances of winning. Today's best country. You live it, we play it, here at 93.7 K-Country. And K-Country's forecast from the WCJB TV 20 First Alert Weather Center. Well, we're going to cool down to 70 for your overnight low, and tomorrow we're going to be back up near 90, and there's a chance of some pop-up showers. And for current weather conditions, log on to 352today.com. It's your community connection.
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Your new Entertainer of the Year and Male Vocalist of the Year, Cody Johnson, 93.7 K Country. Yeah, he's part of our K Country exclusive concert staycation giveaway, and that's going to be starting Monday. 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Chris Jansen, Me and a Beer, here at 93.7 K Country.

0: was one of the big songs last summer, and I think we'll be cranking it up all summer long this year as well. Scotty McCreary with Hootie and the Blowfish, Darius Rucker, and the song is Bottle Rockets here at 93.7 K Country. My goodness, we've gotten through most of this Monday, and I've got the 5 o'clock whistle coming up for you in just a few minutes to get you on the way home. It's today's best country. 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

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It is quitting time, and it's Staples' 40th anniversary. 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

Well, here's a history maker for you on 93.7 K Country. Luke Combs just celebrated having two of his songs go number one in back-to-back weeks, which nobody had ever done before. Luke's new one is Be By You.

0: Winn-Dixie store in the forest. So we're in there and just enjoying shopping and finding all kinds of stuff. And we get up to the cash register and find out that store is one of the ones targeted to close. And they're talking July 12th. And it's really the only big grocery store in that whole area. So I got a video up about that on our Facebook page, and a lot of folks are commenting on it. And boy, folks are going to have to travel a lot farther to buy their groceries when this happens, because it's Aldi coming back in, and it's going to be several months, they say, before the store actually gets opened up. So, yeah, I hate to see you lose your grocery store for that period of time. That's going to be inconvenient. Hey, our fourth of four exclusive K-Country concert staycation giveaways. Well, it'll be starting next Monday at 7:15 with the Mr. Bob Morning Show. And this time around, it's the man who took home the trophies last night as Entertainer of the Year and Male Vocalist of the Year, Cody Johnson. So listen for that first keyword again Monday next week at 7:15 and get qualified with a pair of tickets for Cody's concert in Jacksonville July 25th and a two-night hotel stay on the beach plus meet-and-greet passes. And once that first keyword's given out again next Monday at 7:15, Mr. Bob and Crystal will give you the other hours of the day for the additional keywords to enter and increase your chances of winning. It's today's best country. You live it, we play it here at 93.7 K-Country. 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

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It's Big Red. 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

Dominion at 93.7 K-Country. And a country newcomer, his name is Zach John King. And the song's called Get to Drinkin'.

0: Well, thanks for listening. 93.7 K Country, Big Red hanging out with you for a bit longer, and we've got another 10 in a row. It's going to be coming your way here in just a couple minutes on K-Country. 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

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Low Cash has been friends of K Country since they started as Low Cash Cowboys. Here's Chris and Preston with Wrong Hearts.

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On the ACMs last night, he paid tribute to the late Don Schlitz, who wrote the song The Gambler, by singing that song and doing a great job of it. Jordan Davis was on the ACM show, too, and here he is with Turn This Truck Around.

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Well, it's that time. I'm going to wish you a good evening and thank you for listening. 93.7 K Country. Rachel's ready to go, and I know she watched the ACMs last night because she's a big fan of country music, just like you and I are. And I bet she's got some interesting things to say about that for you tonight, too. And, of course, all the things that are topical right now, yes, she's right on top of it. And a lot of music. It's amazing because she's got a big 10 on the road coming up next with all your favorite stars. It's today's best country. 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

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Oh, congratulations. 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
1: There's a Marion County family. They're asking for permission to keep some goats, several geese, and a couple of ducks as emotional support animals on their one-acre property in Dunellen. So the Marion County Board of County Commissioners are going to meet tomorrow to consider a, quote, reasonable accommodation request from...
2: If they move to Sister Springs, they'll probably let them keep them all.
1: That's right. Well, they're in the Rainbow Acres subdivision, so...
2: Yeah, they have more rules than we do in Citrus Springs.
1: Yeah, they do, don't they?
2: Yeah, listen, I had a wild pig run across my yard the other night. We're kicking off another day tomorrow with a 5:30 a.m. club, getting the early birds moving before sunrise.
1: You got that right, and we want your take with the Mr. Bob and Crystal Quick Poll at 5:45.
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0: I'm Rachel, and you have a chance to win big with us. 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
0: 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K Country's forecast from the WCJB TV 21st Alert Weather Center. Low tonight in the 70s, highs around the 90s. For all the current weather conditions, log on to 352today.com. 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

0: Rebecca need a check? Yeah. There's only two words you need to remember.
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0: Dan Newlin.
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3: 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I was in a wreck, and Dan got me a check for $750,000.
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5: 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Dan Newlin. 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